Good morning, good afternoon, good evening, depending on time you hear my voice. Today, I'm going to talk about Visa. I am Chief Michael Chibo, the CEO of the Prince Visa and Tour Agency. Most of you have heard my voice before, or maybe you have come across my flyer, handbill, or maybe somebody gave me my number. As I said before, I always like to talk to you people about Visa. This Visa of a thing, I keep on saying that most of you don't even know the reason why you want to leave the country. I've always said before that I came down to Nigeria to explain, to educate you people more about traveling. Most of you have been hearing a lot of things happening. Most people have gone to visit embassies and come back empty-handed. Most of you have gone for an interview and at the end you have been disappointed. Most of you have been waiting for visa for 8 months, 1 year, no result. Most of you have been having hope that at the end of waiting, something will come out. The question is, what kind of visa are you doing? Second one is, what country do you want to go? Third question is, what do you want to do there when you get there? People always like to leave this country. Yes, it's a good decision. I'm not against it. But today, I want to enlighten you more about this visa. You woke up in the morning, you took your family to a country without knowing what you're going to do there. Check yourself very well. Do you have the resources to take care of them when you get there, even when you don't have started anything doing? I am here to tell you that most of the countries you have been hearing have shut down giving visas to Nigeria, not only Nigeria, most African countries. Most of the countries they want to send your son to is not going at all. You have a friend in the US, you have a friend in Europe country, and they gave you a contact of agent. I always advise you to do what? Go to that agent, check that agent, look for him, get to his office or her office, ask me thorough questions. If you are not happy with it and are not satisfied, turn and go back and go home. Please, to make money is very hard, but to lose it is very easy. I always say this to you people. Many people have sold their land. Many of you have sold your car, your houses, just because you want your son, your brother, your husband, or your son to leave this country. At the end, had I know, becomes your answers. Now, today I want to tell you that most things you don't know is about the visas. We have working visa, we have student visa, we have tourist visa, we have Schengen visa. I want to interpret it to you now. When you talk about working visa, 3 month visa or 1 month visa is not a working visa. 6 month visa is not a working visa. Anything that is not 1 year or 2 years is not a working visa. So be careful. Ask the agent, how many months, how many weeks, how many years visa are you doing for me? Are you doing for my son? Are you doing for my brother? This question is very important. Now, I talk about working visa. They have two types of working visa. They have direct employment visa. They have resident / employment visa. So when you talk about direct employment visa, you talk about resident / employment visa, you will know that they are not the same. Now, working visa, direct employment is a visa that you get to a country and start work immediately. Some of the country you are not starting work immediately. If you are going for it as a driver or as a dispatch rider or a truck driver, you must learn the country you are going to, learn the location. So most times, 1 month or 2 months, you have been driving around, been on training, you are not being paid salary, they will be giving you the money. A direct employment visa gives you a working permit. A working permit is an ID card from the company. Why a resident / employment visa comes from a country, the country gives you a resident ID. A resident ID means you are now a resident of the country. You cannot select the kind of job you want to do by yourself, not being subjected to a particular job. This is different between direct employment and resident / employment. They have disadvantage and advantage. The same thing with the other one. Advantage of direct employment is they enter, you start work within a month or 2 months immediately. But the disadvantage in that is that your passport must be held by the company. You don't have any say, you don't have anything to do until finish the contract with the company. Why resident ID is you are now selecting the kind of job you want to do by yourself. You are not being subject to anyone. So you can come to Nigeria 5 times, 3 times in 2 years just to book a flight and come and go back after seeing your family. That is resident. Another one is Schengen visa. Some of you don't know the meaning of Schengen. Schengen visa is not a working visa. I want to go to Europe with Schengen visa. You don't even know that Schengen is never a working visa. Schengen visa is the visa you use to travel to 27 countries in part of Europe. That is Schengen. It's 3 months visa. It's just a 90-day visa. Sometimes they give you 2 months. Sometimes it's something days. So it's not a working visa. The other one is student visa. You want to train your child outside country to go for school or for studies. Check your pocket. Because of exchange rate, 5 million, 7 million, 8 million cannot take your son outside. So if your agent telling you that brings 10 million, 8 million for your son to travel as a student visa, starting from the beginning to the end of the visa process, 8, 10 million cannot process it. So if you have that kind of money and want to send your children out for student visa, please rethink. I am giving you an information and advice. Another one is a visiting visa. A visiting visa is also known as tourist. It's not more than 3 months or 1 month. So you are traveling out of this country, you want to go to a country with visiting visa, ask questions. If you don't have anything doing there, don't spend that millions. Remember, exchange rate is no longer the way it is 7 years ago now. 7 years ago, dollar was 4 something, 5 something. Now it's about 1.5 to 1.6. Ask yourself a question. If your brother spent 6 million to travel to Europe 5 years ago, you think that is the amount now? Check, it's almost times 4. So you're going to spend only 18, 15, 20 million to travel to
Europe. These are the things I want to explain to you. You have a brother in US or Canada or Europe and send you number of agents. Please ask question. I always say this, that today I might say different thing, tomorrow I will say different thing. It's part of educating. I want you to learn. Don't just start packing your load. Don't just start selling your property. Some of you have sold their house. You married man, 3 kids, 4 kids, you sold your house, carry that whole money, rent a house for your wife and your kids, and started a visa that 1 year after now you have not gotten any results. You want to enter Europe, is good. You want to enter Canada, is good. But ask question, does these countries you want to enter, does they still give Nigeria visa right now, or they have shut down the road? If you ask any man now, you mentioned Luxembourg, Germany, USA, Canada, Australia, Japan, Korea, many countries you have in your mind. The question is, does those countries give visa? My brother, today I am just want you to learn that all the visa agents are not agents. Some of them have not even lived in this country, but they call themselves visa agents. So right now, please learn how to learn. Please don't make that mistake Emeka make. Don't make that mistake Emeka make. So that is what I want to tell you. I remain my humble self, Chief Chibo Michael Chika, the CEO of the Prairie Visa and Tour Agency. My office address, I have head office in Port Harcourt, I have in Aba. Head office in Port Harcourt is first floor, Good Morning Plaza, opposite Sabat Police Station. Thank you. I say it again, Good Morning Plaza, first floor Good Morning Plaza, opposite Sobat Free Station. Thank you, Umukurushi. While my branch office is in Aba, here in Abia State, first floor, number 128 Fox Road, Aba, opposite First Bank, beside Access Bank. First floor, number 128 Fox Road, Aba, opposite First Bank, beside Access Bank. If you're coming from Ariara, before 7 Day. If you're coming from Braz, before Samek. Now, phone numbers to contact me with is 081 02456576. I call it again, 081 02456576. The second number is 080 877 98 394. 080 877 98 394. I want to record the phone number again so they will not make a mistake. 081 02456576, and the second one is 080 877 98 394. The processes I have is, you must come to my office for an agreement. If you call me on phone and start any process, I don't do that. You must get to any of my offices and listen to what I say, see the agreement I signed. If you're okay with it, you start. If you're not okay with it, please turn back and go home. I said before, I remember my humble self, Chief Chibo Michael Chika, the CEO of the Prince Visa and Tour Agency. Remain blessed and do have a lovely day. Thanks.

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0: 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Yeah, you better know my machine. Better know my machine beginning. Come on, I don't know.
4: I get a move.
0: I don't know. I don't know. I don't
4: know. I don't
2: know. I don't know. I don't
4: know.
0: I don't know. I don't know.
4: I don't know. I don't
2: know. I don't
0: you need to put out your tea. Ask a bum. Ask a bum.
4: I'm a good
0: friend.
4: I'm a good friend. I'm a good friend. I'm a good friend. I'm a good friend. I'm a good friend. I'm a good friend. I'm a good friend. I'm a good friend. I'm a good friend. I'm a good friend. I'm a good friend. I'm a good friend. I'm a good when I see Auntie Jacha, London in a Negi Rose FM 11.9. Mazi Quintino!
0: They were
2: on over.
0: Indeed,
2: why has no money?
0: Lepa, Lepa, Ngozi Avenue, Ebe, Enyimba Hospital. No.
2: Okay, on a Hanako. If I'm going to go to the hospital,
0: I'm going to go to the hospital. I'm going to go to the hospital. I'm going
2: to
0: oh, wow, Pare Yanaza. Mbiambia,
2: mamma,
0: my young Gosipotana, Enyimba Hospital, we be he called us. It took more booking. I'm not getting Bumgaraba Baba.
2: I got a call.
0: Come, Gaga Kilego didn't do the doctor.
2: I hold them.
0: Highness. Your Highness. Why is that being here?
2: Why
0: will
2: Prince?
0: Just a fact the judge know to is roto to mama as clean to no be there na ku gebe ngala anguru izu ko horo ndim na si bola chitata bu nwannem odozi ako Mary Joy Ifeoma judge know to ugeze gold in ozo mo kemeze gospel Jonathan son the David ofo opara Victor nanna na ndi ozi deputara ha maka na nko chawi anya ga ya lata comrade like you them we siru gebe les ave biko
2: Arika
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2: ga
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2: Manage
0: you will be out. 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
0: 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And you do. 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
0: 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You are Vibo. I am a good boy. Oh, so what can I do, Vibo? All of them want to have a mistake, Mr. Bukuriku. One wife in trouble. Still going to make you cry. You won't marry more. Hey, you go by. I am a good boy. Only have a list to only have a list to and a quoku boa. When you win a yaka with a miracle, we won the cause. I will win a miracle. Aha, aha. You had me right. Oh, the miracle will boy. Ardim, ardim, ardim. 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Nothing sir doing. Oh, them boy, the brother. Hey, bad lad, very boy. Man, no boy, walao. 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Oh, to woke. 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It's a surprise woman. 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Be one neisi. No, when Elia, Ben one day is when I give you, he will be God. God won't get his name. There is no other case. He will be Kubu. I give Kubu a Kubu. God won't get Gang and get his Mumba. I give Behi. I give you a city here. So I got survival. Because I want to find you. He will be Kubu. I give you a Oh, Nyar Rala. Oh, Memo Menjo. No, so the way you can't, Okabarishina Haja. And upon me, no. You have one nigga, one nigga. One banana, banana. Ega ganga, ega ganga. I get safe with you. You be cool, I get cool. Cool, get cool. Bible, you curiya. I won't be curiya. Bible, say, Obuma. Oh, oh, oh, baby. Oh, oh. I won't no give curiya. Aha. Onyo me come. Men nothing sa doing. Men nothing sa. Aha. Get we good news. Get we good news. Makande na say. Alamalad ashigi. Then we sweet marriage. Tamakaragi, hey, what a sweet marriage. I'm Lamianga. Came and I saw Amvaka saw getting him, that's why the Picage you had the Mamanano. Emery, I will award in this soji that continued Major Linda Joffa, whining Marama. Can I dear with sweet in a bread? Can I dear, I will sweet in a bread? I can then say, eh, Manager Lala, oh, no gay. I'm going to sweet marriage. I'm going to do sweet marriage. Hey, Walla, aha, should I get anger of where? Anger of quest, come with bad marriage. Narasa, lay a back. Hannah, what's name? What's Yana, dear? Aha, and I got him on a bad news. And I got him on a bad news. Aha, oh, the equo. My candidate said, Mr. Degam, may act in Jeremiah Carago. Bola G, Osima, eh? Nambembo, Nambembo. I name a call or side cheek in a movie. That's it. I can see you saying, Egg, I was side cheek. Okay, car, be cooked. I see I'm going out with side cheek in a roll. Every road is side cheek. My only one, I'll let lawyer somebody. I'll let lawyer somebody. I don't go to Tanguwa. I think I don't look well. Aha. Only me who can walk, eh? I want to laugh. Managa make a go. Oh, game won you. How we him now? Austin, I chug it can wine and walk us again.
2: 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I don't want any camber. I'm a lobassa. Gaga, I don't want to get a kid to make a wine in camber. Yabassa, is the Lord not wonderful? Oh, yeah, name, you know, cheating. 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Such a savanna. 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Then I say, I charm and one can wine. One name, one water buggy. 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He make a make one out. 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If they are mega, no one says, my king, mega, metu ba. Man, not since we be doing it. Blood will fly. And we are now. Zere mezere. Gamma, they are being aged. I mean, someone gay. If they bully home with them. Fere Macassamo, allo, allo. 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Adamo. Wow, New Telegraph. God, wow, I in your hair. Come, Mazzy Clinton, be there, bring any home. I come, Bukonya Mago. 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
2: 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We are going to get a kick. We're going to try.
4: 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I said, yes. We want to go to Maka. We are going to be on the way.
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0: Clinton Obidiah.
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0: grows.
1: Progressing. Now, at the end of Asuaju's second term, another president will come. That president will now build on what the president has done. So he's laying a strong and solid foundation. So I urge every Nigerian, you know, who wants Nigeria to remain progressive, especially Ndibo. Tawatawela, Henamboro, and Orumbo, it is one block today, tomorrow it is another block, next tomorrow get plaster. So it's a process, and Nigeria is progressing further. Yes, it may be painful. When a messing person is on site, he will carry block. He's not enjoying it at that moment until he gets his pay and go home. Very soon, Nigerians will get our pay, and when we get home, we will smile.
2: How soon?
1: Thank you very much. Very soon. Very, very soon, because it's project and it's progressing.
2: All right. Thank you very much. And thank you for having me. We wish you the very best on the APC.
3: Have a nice day. Yeah.
1: Thank you very much. Thank you. Thank you for having me.
3: Thank you.
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0: is a well-known hymn written by Fanny Crosby. Blind from an early age, Fanny Crosby wrote over 8,000 hymns with over 100 million copies printed. To God Be the Glory is one of her most well-known hymns and is based on John 3:16. For God so loved the world that he gave his only Son, that whoever believes in him should not perish, but have eternal life. The first stanza of this hymn is a summation of this timeless truth, which leads into the great chorus, "Praise the Lord and give him the glory, great things he has done." The three stanzas encompass the past work of Christ on the cross, the present,
1: the beauty,
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0: Okay.
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1: 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Open a radio, Neno. Aha! You know, I radio. Hey, Abu Geno. Hey, Abu Geno.
2: Hey,
1: Abu Geno. Oh, Abu Fabu, Abu Labu, Abu Fabu. Oh, not on my Adrianjo.
2: Oh, Job.
1: Oh, sir.
2: My dear, on your
1: degrees,
2: you're
1: here.
2: I'm here.
1: Yes,
2: you got them to be here.
1: I'm here.
2: Amen. Amen.

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1: 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Abba, putting the file on your face.

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0: of energy that I love to start my show with. Anywho, you might be wondering, why is she playing Super Eagles old songs, right? Yeah, that's one thing to tell. I'm here to remind you about how great Nigeria can be. Do you understand what I'm saying? From time to time, you need to be reminded of all these things. And Nigeria is our country at the end of the day. If Nigeria is good, it's good for you and I. And if it's better, it's better for you and I. So it's a collective effort for us to come together and make Nigeria a better place for our generation and our future generation to come. Anywho, good afternoon, people. Good afternoon, ABS City. How on our day? Good afternoon. Once again, welcome to another beautiful edition of Media Oasis on Rose 101.9 FM. Time check 15 minutes past 12 p.m. And we are starting off with Man Crush Monday, where we get to celebrate the amazing men in our lives and say thank you, Daddy. Thank you, brother. Thank you, Uncle, for being an amazing person to us. And yes, and you also get to request a song for this person. Guess what? I'm not doing this alone. But Arima and I will be here to do the show. She'll be joining us shortly. And today we are celebrating a very interesting personality, a Nigerian actor, a comedian, a filmmaker, an entrepreneur, a motivational speaker, and a philanthropist who rose to fame as a child star in Nollywood. Now, born on October 22nd and originally from Abia State, Nigeria, he began acting at a young age and quickly became one of the most recognized child actors in the industry. Now, over the years, he has featured in numerous movies, including Sugar Rush, Merry Men 2, Kwame's Money. And also, aside from acting, he's also known for creating comedy content and skits on social media. He studied international relations at the University of Nigeria in Nsukka and is married to Brunella Oscar, a medical doctor. And through his charity initiatives and foundation work, he has also become widely known for supporting on the underprivileged people and contributing to humanitarian causes. Now, you might be wondering, who is Confidence talking about? Who is this Man Crush Monday? Who is this person with such great portfolio? Who is this person with such great personality? Now, he is none other but William Uchimba. Now, if you're a lover of Nigerian movies, you will definitely be accustomed to this face. You know this face. He's not an unfamiliar face. He's a face that you all know. And if you've been seeing Nigerian movies a lot, you definitely must have come across William Uchimba. And he is our Man Crush Monday today because we've taken out today to recognize his outstanding personality and effort. Oh, thank you, my darling. His effort and everything that he has been doing. So he's our Man Crush Monday today. And yes, if you want to place a face to the name, quickly go to our Facebook page. We already made a post on there. You can go there, drop a comment. You see the face of who we are celebrating today, William Uchimba. And yes, also drop a comment where you get to tell us who your Man Crush Monday is and what song you probably like us to play for this person. And you know the number to call is 0813-359-358. Let me welcome my co-host whose energy is on 100 today. And if not, like, you create your own happiness, I would have asked you what is wrong with you today. But whatever it is that is wrong with you, I like it. Whatever it is that is wrong with you, I like it.
1: Thank you. Good afternoon, Roses. Good afternoon,
0: Coffee. Weekend,
1: though? Well, we thank God.
0: I know I saw you yesterday, but
1: how
0: was the weekend when I was not there? Extracurricular activities.
1: If you're talking about laundry, oh well, I try. If you're talking about household chores, I try. Talking about cooking, ND. I try. Mm-hmm. Talking about ND, I try.
0: Do you know what ND knows how to do best?
1: Yesterday, see, don't have a child unless he's absolutely
0: necessary. He better be your Man
1: necessary.
0: Crush Monday today because he deserves it.
1: Yesterday, Sunday. Mm-hmm. I finished arranging Andy for church. Where is my toothbrush? Andy, same.
0: Why are you asking him of his toothbrush?
1: Because I saw, and he was the last person I saw with the toothbrush.
0: Wow.
1: Andy, where is my toothbrush? Mm-hmm. Yomemela. Mm. I said, where did you keep the toothbrush?
0: Ela.
1: I said, wow. Okay. Thank God I have a spare one.
0: Yeah.
1: Because basically I won't go tear my paper now. Mm. Like, and each time I ask, he just, like, his hand.
0: But I feel like you don't have any right to question him.
1: Why would I question him?
0: That's his mother's toothbrush. If you have a problem with it, go take your mother's own.
1: All right.
0: You're welcome. So who is your man crush Monday today? Who is your man crush Monday? It has to be him, because in as much as he disturbs once in a while, but he adds spice to your life. Imagine your life without his troubles.
1: Oh, I don't even want to even imagine.
0: It's going to be boring.
1: It's
0: going to be boring. So you need that buzz boost to survive. Anywho, what song would you like us to play for your
1: big
0: main
1: moves?
0: Course?
1: Okay. You know, use big moves. Move my brush.
0: It don't move them. Anyway, keep the calls coming. 0813-355-9356. Hello.
2: My beautiful lover.
0: Hey, Pastor Monday, calling me on a Monday. Welcome to the show. Okay, we lost that one. Please do what to call.
1: Monday say no. Monday say no.
0: It'll be today. 0813-355-9358.
3: 0813-355-9358.
0: Hello.
3: I'm Cockbiz.
0: Hi.
3: Hello. Good afternoon.
0: Good afternoon. Your name and where you're calling us from?
3: I'm Sotadi. Good afternoon.
1: Good afternoon. Welcome.
3: Let's go for fast food.
0: Okay. T-Boy, welcome to the show.
3: Yes.
0: Talk to me.
3: Thank you. My man's question is this.
0: Man crush Monday. I forgot
3: the
0: call
3: him Monday. Sorry, my man crush Monday is TBK Emmanuel.
0: Okay.
3: Play him any song by Davido.
0: Davido.
3: Yes. Okay. I love those things.
0: We love you too. Right, any song by Davido. Me, I like that. Anywhere Money Day, I will be there still. So that's what I'm choosing for you. 0813-355-9358. 0813-355-9358. Hello.
2: Yeah, I come in.
0: I email it.
2: I don't like that. And you tell me about my girl, you know, Envy.
0: I'm fine, thank you.
2: I want to tell you this short story. Oh, one lady. No, this Imanadi.
0: I'm not stopping you from this, but remind me to block you on my social media. Thank you. Just remind me to block you. Yes.
2: I'm not going to be able to do that. And you guys are good. You guys are great. Yeah. The purpose of my confidence is that you get strong, okay?
0: Okay, thank you.
2: Yeah. What are you on the say I or Hado?
0: Ike. Tell him my boss at school.
2: Okay. Yeah, get the government to confidence for Israel. I beg my mind crush Monday goes to my very good friend Sadon. Sadon from shopping center. He's my bosom friend and my dad. Any music from Michael Burton. It sounds strong from Michael Burton. Those or anyone from Michael Burton, Sham.
0: Here you go. Here you go.
2: Here I come in.
0: Thank you so much.
1: No, I can't see you. Whenever we get a call, in my head I'm like, well, is it going to be here I come? Is it going to say here I come now?
0: Hello?
4: Hello.
0: Hello.
4: Hi, good afternoon.
0: Good afternoon.
4: Special from Garrett.
0: Ah, Fred.
4: Yes.
0: How are you now?
4: I'm okay.
0: Welcome to the show.
4: Yeah, my mom calls Monday is close to my boyfriend.
0: Our new mama? Hey!
4: Yeah, she met him when I see. That's his name.
0: Okay. Yet your own and catch a credit in come out.
4: Yeah. I want to use the opportunity to say thank you to him. He has been a great supporter to me, both in my work. He even got me a phone, like I was not even expecting.
0: He got you a phone.
4: Yes.
0: Ha. Wow.
4: Oh. I want to say thank you to him. I also want to use this song, Charlie by Boy B.
0: What's the name of the song?
4: Charlie by Boy B.
0: Alright, I got you. I mean, for this phone, what you buy for us, then we're supposed to play a better song.
4: Mm-hmm.
0: Alright, thank you so much for calling, Christ. Thank you so much. Thank you so much. Ah! Baraku. Soja go, soja come. Pre baby, now you dey run. I don't think you make your organized master class, you know. Hello, no time for heartbreak. You understand? If this one do win, there's so many they line up, and the other person steps off. That's what we're talking about. Hello.
5: Confidence, be love now.
0: Hey.
5: Confidence, be love. That's what they really mean.
0: Hey. I can't hear. If you play your girl as a football, another man catches him her like a goalkeeper.
5: I'll be her chicken.
0: Ake Oroge. Oroge. Tineke. This guy is a troublemaker. So I heard people were saying that Chike is going to be cancelled, but guess what? Chike was at a movie premiere yesterday for the movie premiere of A Call in My Life, and see the way the ladies were flocking around him. Like, where could I leave our Chike for us? Boo of the boo then.
1: Did he acknowledge that actually happened, or he just hasn't said anything?
0: He hasn't said anything. I mean, there were so many proof. I mean, Frank Edoho has also mentioned that when he first saw it, you know, got to not be in the know of the affair, that he confronted Chike as well. Mm-hmm. But Chike was, you know, scared and frightened, you know, rejecting and stuff like that. But Chike made a post, was it yesterday, saying, pity my soul. I don't know what that is about. And pity I heard soul. allegedly,
1: okay,
0: that he charges from 10, 15 million naira for
1: an appearance
0: in a wedding. Wow. Nah, money day, na me no ghetto.
1: Now we don't get.
0: What is my musical talent, innit?
1: Now we
0: I
1: know.
0: Love you.
1: Please, let's play. Let's go on a break right now.
0: That's you're supposed to be my number one biggest supporter, my cheerleader. Why would you do that? Anyway,
1: I'm your cheerleader by asking us to go, so you can do your thing behind the scenes.
0: I love you. Let's take this.
1: Let's see what I want.
0: Alright, let's take a listen to the songs that we've gathered so far. When we return, we get back right into the show. Big Moves starts first. After that, Be There Still, Davido, Michael Bolton, Whenever I Remember, Boy P. Choice. And we'll be back shortly. Stay tuned.

right, people, welcome back to the show. That was Yemi Alade and Spyro, Yemi, my lover. Welcome back to the show, 0813-359-358. Who is your man crush Monday? Which man are you crushing on today? Is he my man or your man? Let's know who you're crushing on today. And what song would you like us to play for this person? 0813-359-358. 0812-011-101. To leave me a message on WhatsApp. WhatsApp is 0813-355-9358. 0813-355-9358. OY Black Favor, Orgy says, good afternoon, the youngest billionaire. My man crush Monday goes to all the

Responsible men, please play me To Be a Man Is Not a Day Job. But nowadays, it's no longer To Be a Man, or even To Be a Woman self. To Be a Woman, they call Kakwalanjo. Okakwalanjo na nke nwanyo. Odoro kwizi at all at all. Who is your man crush month? And what song would you like us to play for this amazing person? I'm trying to get my hands on WhatsApp messages. But let's take a listen to Be a Man by Flavor. We'll be back after the song. Stay tuned.

0: people, let's quickly get straight to WhatsApp and see the messages that we have here. Greetings to you, Tariman Confidence. Happy New Week to you. Well, my man crush Monday, it goes to my man, Wokim. I enjoyed myself throughout the weekend. We had fun and easy. Jiriwayo. I will so soon on a relationship. What is this? I will so soon. And she say, play him all over you by D.O.B. Genevieve texted from Immaculate. I beg, me could not be calming down. I will so soon on a relationship. Can you as... Now, wow.
1: The singles have spoken. Now, wow. Please, let us breathe. Let us breathe.
0: This was says, good afternoon, beautiful Miss Paul and gorgeous mommy-in-law. My man crush Monday goes to success, Miracle. My handsome boo, and Miracle from Okigoro. Please play Roju by Chikekwa. Chikekwa. Okay, we love me some Chike. This is where we call it, okay, we call it a wrap on the show. Thank you all so much for calling. Thank you for texting. Really do appreciate it. But the news comes your way at 1 p.m. D.O.B. by Boy P all over you. After that, Chike Roju comes to state. My name is Confidence Paul.
1: And my name is Utarema.
0: All right. Take it away, D.O.B.

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5: Tinubu's fresh $1.25 billion World Bank loan plan. The Senate condemns abduction of 87 students, teachers in Borno, Oyo states. Ambassador Emmanuel Josiah declares bid for Obingwa Osisioma Ugunagbo federal constituency seat, promises people-focused leadership. These are the stories for foreign, business and sports. My name is Okara Jane. The federal government, through the Nigeria Center for Disease Control and Prevention, NCDC, says it has stepped up surveillance and emergency response following an Ebola outbreak in the Democratic Republic of the Congo and a confirmed imported case in Uganda. In a public health advisory signed by NCDC Director General Dr. Jide Idris, the agency said it was closely monitoring developments in affected countries and coordinating preparedness efforts with the port health services and other stakeholders. Highlighting preparedness activated, Idris said NCDC had strengthened nationwide surveillance systems for Ebola and other epidemic-prone diseases, while intensifying event-based monitoring and coordination with state health authorities. Other measures include enhancing laboratory and diagnostic readiness, strengthening infection prevention and control awareness in healthcare settings, and expanding community engagement and public risk communication. According to him, the agency was closely tracking global and regional developments to ensure a rapid response if the situation changed. Atiku Abubakar, former vice president, has expressed grave concern over reports that the federal government is in discussions with the World Bank for yet another $1.25 billion loan facility. Atiku made this known in a statement by his spokesperson, Olusola Sani. This comes amid the country's rising debt. President Bola Ahmed Tinubu had approval for a fresh $1.25 billion loan from the World Bank, a development which had stirred reactions from Nigerians. Reacting, Atiku said if the loan is concluded, Nigeria would rank among the largest fresh borrowings under the current administration. He said it is both troubling and unconscionable that an administration that promised economic renewal has instead become synonymous with industrial-scale borrowing, without any corresponding improvement in the daily lives of Nigerians. Atiku urged President Tinubu's government to provide Nigerians with a full account of all loans secured since assuming office, the terms attached to them, disbursement status, and concrete project outcomes tied to each facility. Nigeria's total debt as of December 2025 stood at 159 trillion naira. Tension erupted in Gwazo, the headquarters of Gwazo local government, on Sunday following a violent protest over worsening insecurity as angry youths allegedly set part of a government building ablaze. The protest, which began as a peaceful demonstration, was triggered by repeated bandit attacks in the area, which residents say have left communities in fear and desperation. Eyewitnesses said hundreds of youths took to the streets earlier in the day, chanting slogans and demanding immediate government intervention to address the growing security crisis. The protesters were reported to have marched towards the local government secretariat, where the situation allegedly escalated after some of the youth forced their way into parts of the premises. Shortly after, a section of the building was set on fire, sending thick smoke into the air as residents and passers-by fled the scene in panic. One resident who witnessed the incident said the anger had been building for weeks. Another community member appealed for calm, warning that the destruction of public property could worsen the situation. Security operatives were later deployed across Gwazo to restore order and prevent further escalation, as authorities reportedly moved to contain the unrest and investigate the incident. The Senate has condemned the abduction of 87 students and teachers across Borno and Oyo State within 24 hours, describing the incidents as an attack on Nigeria's future. Senate leader Opeyemi Bamidele, who issued the condemnation through a statement by his Directorate of Media and Public Affairs on Sunday, said the abductions were particularly troubling, given that $30 million had been raised globally in 2014 to secure public and private schools across the country. Suspected gunmen had on Friday abducted 45 students and teachers from Baptist Nursery and Primary School, Yawota Community Grammar School and L.A. Primary School in Esiele Oririle local government area of Oyo State. Within the same period, Boko Haram terrorists attacked Musa Primary and Junior Secondary School in Askira Uba local government area of Borno State, abducting 42 students. Bamidele, who is also vice chairman of the Senate Committee on the Review of the 1999 Constitution, said the twin abductions reinforce the urgency of establishing state police, a proposal currently under consideration at the National Assembly. According to him, the 10th Assembly was at an advanced stage of amending the 1999 Constitution to pave the way for state police, adding that the process would soon be concluded before being transmitted to state houses of assembly for ratification. He appealed to sub-national governments and legislatures to treat the state police proposal as a matter of strategic national importance, warning that it should not be subjected to partisan politics or ethno-religious considerations. The Socio-Economic Rights and Accountability Project, SERAP, has called on the chairman of the Independent National Electoral Commission, Professor Joash Amukuton, to urgently investigate allegations that governors of the All Progressives Congress diverted about 800 billion naira for political and campaign purposes. In a letter dated 16th of May 2026 and signed by his deputy director, Kolawole Oluwadare, SERAP urged INEC to carry out a prompt, thorough, impartial, independent, transparent, and effective investigation into the allegations, which it said raised serious concerns about political, finance, transparency, and electoral integrity. According to SERAP, the allegations involve reported monthly deductions from Federation Account Allocation Committee allocations by APC governors to a campaign fund allegedly linked to President Bola Tinubu's re-election bid. The organization asked INEC to compel full disclosure from APC governors and the party on alleged contributions to any dedicated campaign fund, including the identity of donors and the lawful origin of such funds. SERAP further urged the electoral body to collaborate with anti-corruption and law enforcement agencies to ensure sanctions where violations are established, including prosecution, fines, and forfeiture of unlawful contributions.

meetings between Governor Simin Alayi Fubara and FCT Minister Nyesom Wike appear to have taken a new twist as the Rivers All Progressives Congress APC Senatorial Screening Committee announced a non-clearance of former Deputy Governor and current Rivers West Senator Ifalibo Harry Banigo. The notice of non-clearance was contained in a statement and document released by the Rivers APC State Publicity Secretary, Chibike Ikenga, on Sunday. In the document, the APC screened a total of 8 aspirants for the 3 senatorial districts, out of whom 4 were cleared, while the other 4 were not cleared. Among those cleared are known allies of the FCT minister, such as Felix Oboa from Oba Ebema Ndoni in the Rivers West Senatorial District, and the incumbent senator from Rivers East, Orwell Onyenso, as well as Barry Mwara and Osaro Saka Ebenezer, both from Rivers Southeast. Among the 4 not cleared were former Asari Toru Council Chairman and current Director of Energy Security at the Office of the National Security Advisor, Ojukaye Flag Amachiri, and an ally of the FCT Minister, Oil Tycoon, and former APC Presidential Aspirant, Tain Jack Rich. Former Secretary to the River State Governor, Samunabo Danagogo, also failed to scale through the screening process. The most surprising of all is former River State Deputy Governor and 7 Rivers West Senator, Ifalibo Banigo. This latest development is believed to signal a hammer blow to the political structure of the governor, as well as all of his supporters who have been screened out and will not be contesting any election in Rivers State. Member representing the Afibo Edha of Ebonyi State in the House of Representatives, Iduma Igariwe, has denied reports of his disqualification from the All Progressives Congress for the 2027 race in the constituency. Social and conventional media platforms are flooded with news of his disqualification from contesting the party primaries on the eve of the exercise on Saturday. But Igariwe, who was declared the winner of the primaries by the House of Representatives Committee for the constituency, told journalists that nobody disqualified him from the party. He alleged that mischief makers smuggled Idu Igariwe, which he said is not his official name, into a document to cause confusion and deceive the gullible public. The lawmaker commended Governor Francis Wifuru for his love for the constituency and for creating a conducive atmosphere for the primaries. He also commended the committee for the primaries for conducting successful primaries in the constituency. Igariwe scored 5,368 votes in Edha and 9,785 votes in Afibo, totally 15,157 votes in the constituency, to emerge as a candidate of the party for the federal constituency 2027 election. The Anambra State Police Command has warned residents against resisting arrest even when they believe such arrest is unwarranted. The command also cautioned residents against interfering with police investigations, especially in matters involving another person. In the press statement issued on Sunday, the command spokesperson SP Tochukwu Ikenga advised members of the public to remain calm during arrest situations and seek redress through lawful and established channels rather than becoming confrontational. Ikenga said the advice became necessary in view of increasing confrontations between residents and police during arrest, adding that such situations could turn violent if not handled with care. The command called on people of the state to make effective use of the tips, urging them to remain law-abiding, security-conscious, cooperative at all times, and to stay away from crime.

0: All Progressives Congress in Imo State has unveiled its standard bearers for the House of Representatives ahead of the 2026 general elections. Of the 2027 general elections, rather. This follows what the party described as a peaceful and transparent primary election conducted across the 305 wards in the state. In a statement signed by the State Public Secretary, Dr. FCC Jones, the party announced that 10 aspirants emerged victorious to fly the APC flag across the state's federal constituencies. Those declared winners include Chief Kanis Mo Wachuku for Oru East, Osu and Olu Federal Constituency, Akarachi Etinosa Amadi for Mbaitoli and Ikeduru, Tochukwu Okere for Were Federal Constituency, and Barrister Chukwudi Anyanwocha for Ahiazu and Ezinite Mbise. Others are Barrister Ngozi Pat Ekeji for Abombise and Ngokbala, Nenna Sandra Anyama for Idato, Eugene Dibiago for Oguta Ohajiebema and Oru West, Uche Agasu for Okigweno, Right Honorable Surveyor Jonas Okeke for Okigwe South, and Chief Cosmos Maduba for Wangele, Nkwere, Isu and Njaba Federal Constituency. The party described the candidates as eminently qualified, morally upright, and competent, expressing confidence in their capacity to secure convincing victories at the polls and provide effective representation for their constituents. The APC also congratulated the winners and commended party members for what it called their high level of discipline, patriotism, and sportsmanship throughout the primary process. The party further assured aspirants who did not emerge victorious that their loyalty and sacrifices had been noted and would be duly appreciated. Race for the House of Representatives seat representing Obingwa, Osisioma and Ugunabo Federal Constituency took a new turn on Friday, 15th May, as Ambassador Emmanuel Josiah formally declared his intention to contest. Josiah, who is running on the platform of the Labour Party, made the announcement before party faithful and leaders in his hometown of Mtiuzo. He said the decision followed extensive consultations with stakeholders and was driven by the need for purposeful representation in the constituency. Raising concerns about the current state of representation, Josiah stated that the zone had lacked people-focused leadership under the present administration. He described his candidacy as a response to what he called a higher call to service. In his official declaration, he pledged to run a campaign centered on integrity, accountability and service to the people. The mayor of Obingwa local government area, Honorable Maxwell Nwadike, who attended as a special guest, commended the move. He expressed support for Josiah's ambition and assured him of backing if he emerges as the party's candidate. The declaration has been described by observers as a bold step ahead of the party primary scheduled for the 29th of May. 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The news continues shortly with foreign, business and sports. Please stay tuned.
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You're still listening to Rose FM News. Drone strikes by Malian army on Sunday killed at least 10 civilians as they prepared to celebrate a traditional mass wedding, security and local sources told AFP. The strikes in the central region of Sankam amid a security crisis following large-scale coordinated attacks last month by Al-Qaeda-linked jihadists and Tuareg separatists, which have rocked the country's ruling junta. A resident of the 10 locality where the strikes took place told AFP that 10 of their children were killed. A security source who requested anonymity for safety reasons confirmed the strikes. Mali has been in a critical security condition since the group for the support of Islam and Muslims, JNIM, teamed up with Tuareg rebels of the Azawad Liberation Front, FLA, in April to target ruling junta positions.

Government Office, DMO, has allotted 4.07 billion naira in its May 2026 Federal Government of Nigerian Savings Bond issuance. According to the auction result released by the DMO on Friday, investors are showing a stronger preference for the three-year tenor instrument. The three-year bond accounted for more than 78% of total subscriptions recorded during the issuance period. The results show that sufficient window for the savings bond opened between May 4th and May 8th, 2026, while settlement was completed on the 13th of May, 2026. The 13.525% FGN savings bond due May 13, 2028 recorded a total allotment of 884.857 million naira from 1,459 successful subscriptions. The 14.525% FGN savings bond due May 13, 2029 attracted 3.189 billion naira from 2,085 subscriptions. The May 2026 issuance offer returns of up to 14.525% per annum, making it one of the highest yielding offers under the FGN savings bond program this year. Yannick Sinner won the Italian Open on Sunday after beating Casper Ruud 6-4, 6-4 to claim a record extending six consecutive Masters 1000 tournament victory. World number one Sinner has now completed the Golden Masters by winning all of the ATP's top-ranked events after becoming the first Italian champion at the Foro Italico since Adriano Panatta 50 years ago. Only Novak Djokovic had previously won all nine Masters 1000 events before Sunday, but there was little doubt about Sinner triumphing over the last 10 days. Sinner heads into Roland Garros, which starts next weekend, on a 29-match winning streak after beating Ruud for a fifth time in as many meetings. His run of match wins is even longer, 34 in Masters 1000 tournaments, another record he has established in the season in which he has dominated the men's tour. And with the sports story, Atiku faults Tinubu's fresh $1.25 billion World Bank loan plan. He also told you that Senate has condemned abduction of 87 students, teachers in Borno, Oyo State. Told you that Ambassador Emmanuel Josiah has declared bid for Obinwa Osisioma Ugunamo Federal Constituency seat, promises people-focused leadership. To report events and news around you, please text or WhatsApp 0814-993-0596 or send an email to newsroom85m@gmail.com. The news was produced and edited by Deborah Ojiba. I am Okara. Thank you so much for joining us.

Atomi go jugo misi makana logo molu no salade. 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Chuku yellow mata, this load is heavy. Kosi mozo, why I'm born ready. And them single lands are temper financial freedom, I'm the love with the pin. I'm running for leap and figure, what if I'm LNG, me if I'm man. I come on, go all the moon on, I know I'm no chest. I find the boy balance. If I let up, get bent. I call him, I'm going to your manchi. I'm on the yana match. I'm on my

in the country and outside Nigeria. So make sure you keep it locked always on Rose 101.9 FM 247. All right? Situation report. I not only want to know what's happening in your area, tell me what's happening in your area, but that's not the only information that I need from you today. Today is National No Dirty Dishes Day. Whether you're a mother, a father, sister, brother, or roommate, no one likes dirty dishes. Absolutely no one. And that is why on May 18th, we celebrate National No Dirty Dishes Day, a holiday most likely created by an upset parent, you know. National No Dirty Dishes Day has saints around the world rejoicing at the thought of having a light workload and a clear space on these days. So, today you're expected to keep your saints happy and do your part by saying no to dirty dishes. Some of you, I got a urube do na ga hunter dirty. If it is raining since last week, not ever. You know, but if you take a package, you put outside. Mwama, asanwa, mwami yanki. And then, man, do you get what I'm saying? So, today we are going to look at it, right? Have you ever hidden dirty dishes because visitors were coming? Let's say maybe your room is unkept, you have a lot of dirty dishes, and you have a visitor, but you don't have time to start doing them. Have you ever hidden dirty dishes because visitors are coming? And what is that one, what is the one dish everyone hates washing? Is it pots, blenders, spoons, and plates? I hate washing cups. I hate washing cups. You know, a cup? I hate washing cup. I don't like to wash cups at all. I do not what like to washing. I also don't like washing blenders. Even those great as an AG, a blendy, Osin, they kind of jack out. I don't like washing those stuff. So I try as much as possible not to use them. I'd rather use Ikwe, Sohosimu. You understand? Sire mini that. You see that thing? I have it, but I rarely use it because I hate washing them. So, what is the one dirty dish everyone hates washing? Is it pot? Is it blenders? Is it spoon? Is it plate? Is it cup? Which one? For me, I don't like washing cups at all. I will agree to wash like 10,000 plates, but you see cup, I don't like washing cups for any reason. You want to call 0813-355-9358. On WhatsApp, this will say, greetings to you, confidence. Well, my area is so cool, and the weather is cold too, and I'm working right now. For the question, no more, I hate washing plates and blender, but I have never hid anything dirty dishes before. Genevieve texting us from Immaculate House. Okay, so have you ever hidden dirty plates before because maybe visitors are coming to your house? You talk a matter that na you won't have a pack for like 1 week before get sire. You don't make it before get safe in Dugapuz or Ujucha de Ferro Chicha Oz Ndanda Ujucha de Ferro before game Ebu Amachaya. Before game man that na yes nefere role ka sire sa but because of visitor belagi just know he wey no kuru be the much on make up the tea agbache ya. Are you one of those people? And which dishes do you not like doing? Is it plates? Do you hate washing plates? Do you hate washing pots? Do you hate washing kettle? I don't like washing kettle, especially inside kettle. Because solo teacher sa dey asa. I don't like it, it's stressful. I don't like washing takeaway plates. Yeah, you need it in the house to store your food in the freezers, but I don't like washing takeaway plates. I don't like washing blenders, and I don't like washing cups. But which do you hate washing? Is it pots? Is it blender? Is it spoon? Is it cups? Is it plates? Do what to call 0813-355-935. Shea Vibes featuring Omale on this one, My Healer.

let's get the party started. See you at the bar, you was hardly parking. That's when I knew that your heart was scarring. Friends to lovers need a part to star in. Like, wait, babe, let me ask your pardon. This ain't Gucci, this is Prada.

All right, welcome back to the show, people. That was Fave Intentions. Coming up right now, I'll keep the calls coming, 0813-355-935. Let me know, which of the dishes do you hate doing? Is it washing plates, washing the cup, spoon, and blenders, your air fryers, whatever appliances that you have in the house? Which of these do you detest washing? And don't forget to tell me what exactly is going on in your air, because that's the main information I need you to pass across to me right now. Go to Facebook and drop me a comment. Our Facebook page is always Rose FM 101.9 ABBA. In case you're just tuning in, this is Confidence Paul on the MIC. 0813-355-9358. Or you can call 0812-011-1019. Hello? Hello? All right, do what to give us a call back. Do not let the network deter you from contributing on the show. You can as well leave me a comment on Facebook. Our Facebook page is Rose FM 101.9 about, or you can alternatively drop me a message on WhatsApp 0813-355-9358. Which dishes do you detest doing? Do you hate washing plates? Do you hate washing spoons? Do you hate washing pots, kettle, cup? Like I told you before, I hate washing cups, okay? I can do as much dishes as I want, but you see, cup, I don't like washing cups at all. Now, coming to Facebook, this one says, good afternoon, Miss Paul. Well, nothing much is happening, you know. Plate, though. And Maronica says she doesn't like washing plates. I mean, now Okoyangalika says, good afternoon, Confidence Paul. My area is cool. Okay, that's right. OY Black Favor OG says, good afternoon, the youngest billionaire. Everywhere is cool, and I hate washing plates. Oh my goodness. Honestly, I didn't think anyone would hate washing plates, too. Do you understand? Like, when it comes to dishes, yeah, I know that a lot of us don't like doing dishes, but I don't think anyone will hate washing plates. Like, if you're to choose between plate, spoon, fork, blenders, kettle, pot, which one do you decide? Me, you see, cup, yeah, I don't like washing cup at all. Do you know that? Did you know that? Because of how I hate washing cup, I'll prefer taking my tea with plates, so as not to stress myself to washing the cup. I'm telling you, that's how bad I hate washing cups. That is how bad I hate washing cups. But anyway, time check is currently 6 minutes to 2 p.m. And this is what we'll call it, a wrap on the show. Thank you all so much for doing this with me. My name is Confidence Paul. Coming up next is Rose 360 with the ladies. For now, I'll leave you in the hands of Ashi Dakpo featuring Olamide, because this girl is on fire.

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0: Wonderful. Good afternoon to you. Beautiful week. Amazing week. And it's safe to say that the month of May is just on a very, very wavy level. Like before you knew it, we were actually saying Happy New Month. And now we are down to the 18th day of the month. 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My name is High Chief Akunatakasi, political messiah on a mission to save the nation. Omalicha, the radio queen. I have the beautiful Tarima. Tarima looks amazing, like 10 times pretty. What's the secret? Is it because it's your best mouth?
1: I always
0: do
1: not blow my trumpet, but yeah.
0: Okay.
1: You blew it well.
0: No problem. Small talk when we talk now, it all go far.
1: But I mean, she's looking gorgeous.
0: Yes, she's looking amazing.
1: She doesn't tell herself who will.
0: That's the thing. And Debbie, hi, how you doing?
2: I'm doing all right. Hi, Omalicha.
0: Hello, and down to the conversation.
3: All right. So, yes. My name is Anaima, by the way, aka Rivers Miles, and this is it. So, there's a story. A lady discovered that her boyfriend still sends money to his ex-girlfriend occasionally because she is going through hard times in quotes. Now, the boyfriend keeps insisting that there is nothing romantic involved and saying that he's only helping someone that he once cared about. The lady, however, feels very, very disrespected and believes that an ex should remain in the past. Now the question is this: who is wrong in this situation? The boyfriend for supporting his ex, I mean sending her money during the hard times that she's going through, or the girlfriend for feeling uncomfortable, for feeling insecure about it? That's the conversation that we have on the show today. So yeah, let's hear from Debbie.
1: Before I even looked up, I knew that you were about to do that. So, here's my take on the whole thing. I would not say that the girlfriend is being insecure. I like to say that when relationships end, it's just best to leave it that way, okay? A lot of times, you hear people come up with the reason or the excuse of, oh, as long as they did not end on terrible terms, or as long as they are still cool and they chose to remain friends, there's nothing like why can't you help the person? Now, you can help someone in need, you can help a friend, you can help an ex, but when it becomes something that you do every time, now every time your ex needs help or assistance, she comes to you every single time, it'll make the person that this guy is dating feel a bit somehow. Now, nothing might be going on between them, but you know, you begin to imagine, you begin to think, you begin to, even things that are nothing will begin to become something because you are creating a scenario, you're painting things that are not there. And why are you doing that? Because your partner is allowing it. And even the man himself, you would consider the person you're dating. The moment she complains, oh, see, I don't like that this is becoming a habit, you also have to factor in her feelings. No matter how you ended with your ex, yes, you both are still cool. You both are still friends. I want to ask you, are you her only friend? Are you her only ex? She has family members. She has people that can always come through for her. Should you help when you can? Yes. But every single time she runs back to you, no. That thing ended for a reason. Therefore, leave it like that. Go and meet other people. His girlfriend has every right to feel bad. She has every right to, you know, begin to question the relationship. Because from asking for help now, if I come to you, I want to ask you for help. Based on the fact that we used to be very close or we used to date, I'm not just saying, oh, please, can you help me with 2,000 naira? I'm going to tell you the reason why I'm asking for that money. So imagine if I say, I hurt my finger, or oh, I broke a leg, or this. Okay, from there, you get, how are you? I hope you're doing okay. Tomorrow now, innocently, you reach out again. How is your leg? Have you eaten? Have you taken drugs? I'll tell you, oh no, doctor said this. Like, we are rekindling something that has already died. And naturally, you already have a soft spot for this person. You will not know when you begin to fall. One day she'll ask you, are you okay? You say, no, what's up? Oh, my girlfriend and I had issues. These are things that you did not plan to happen. And innocently, you're only having a conversation. But before you know it, it just somehow ends up leading to you maybe cheating emotionally or even physically. So no, please, when your partner complains about something, it is because they are seeing a pattern. They are seeing something that they do not like. And it is your duty to reassure them, not just reassuring them. You now go ahead to curb or put an end to that thing that they are complaining about. And this is a very valid reason for someone to complain. You're always helping your ex. No, you are not her father. You are not her mother. You are just a friend. You can help once, but not making it a continuous thing. So that's my own take on the issue. The girlfriend is not overreacting. The boyfriend himself is doing too much, and he needs to stop.
4: Period. Amalita, talk to us.
0: Okay, first thing first, right? I don't see anything wrong in exes helping one another, and there's nothing wrong there. So color me color me surprised that we will not be bringing this particular thing up as a conversation right now, because at this time and age, there are things that people do out of care, out of empathy, out of sympathy. Now, this particular individual may know that, oh, this my ex is in a fix. I'm not saying because she broke her hand or she broke her leg. There are situations that will come up that will make the both of you not be together. Not that people become friends, like close friends, before they take it to the next level of being in a relationship. There are situations that can actually come up. Maybe this, you are not compatible in the sense that health wise you are not supposed to be together. That's one. Or maybe his family or your family is very tribalistic. Okay, so it is something that if your ex needs help and you know that, oh, this thing I am doing it because I just want to do it out of the mercy, or I am a very kind person, you can be with a kind person who decides to help somebody with out of the, you know, abundance of his heart. Doesn't mean that you should change the person. You being insecure, it just show that you need to just get a grip of yourself. You know, you just need to hold yourself and, you know, speak to yourself. Why am I feeling insecure? Why am I feeling, you know, entitled to my partner's money? Why do I feel like this guy is going to go back to this person? Then when you answer those questions, you now know how to start, you know, sorting yourself out. Because if this person has assured you there's nothing between me and this said person, then why are you now getting all worked up for nothing? Now, I did have a lecturer, my HOD in school. He once told me a story, and you know, my fellow air schools then. So he said something about how relationships can actually come up in school. That the person who actually trained him in school was actually his girlfriend at that time. That he lost his father when he was in 100 level. And when he was in 100 level, it was the moment for him to actually, you know, drop out from school, UNN at that time. But his girlfriend, her father had a bakery, and she insisted that, don't worry, she's going to find a way, she will find a way. And when they sent her money, you know, she split it. She was using her pocket money, depriving herself of certain things to pay his fees. Luckily for him, he graduated top of his class, the first class. And, you know, he got, you know, then it was very, very easy. He got scholarship to go and do his master's abroad. And when he came back, got a job immediately, like top-notch job. And he met her. He was like, fine, this is the time for me to repay you. Let me get married to you. Now, her family refused, simply put, that where he's from is very, very far. They don't want their daughter to go far. They don't want the daughter to marry from another state, that she has to marry within the state. And that was the reason why my HOD could not marry this said lady. However, he took it upon himself. She got married to someone else, you know, but his life is 10 times better than her life. But he took it upon himself to always, there is no month that he doesn't send money to her, and he trains her children, because to him this is a way of repaying, you know, kindness that someone has actually done for him. And I see nothing wrong there. You can actually end a relationship. Relationship ends, you know, but it shouldn't end. I love things ending in good notes. I tell people, you know, even if you and this person, you're no longer together, there are relationships that will end, that you will burn the bridge, you will destroy the bridge, you will throw it away. But there are relationships that will end on a cordial note. It doesn't mean that you're going back to this person. This person is spreading his hand, and you and this person, you're doing something behind closed doors. That chapter has closed. That book has closed. But let's be friends. You know, let's live and let's live. Let's be in peace. You can be a mentor. Hi, what? How is everything? Okay, no problem. That's it. It doesn't need to end, and we are now like carrying our bags and be like, oh, and acting as if we'd never never shared a part of ourselves, or we were never in love with each other. Love was there, but it can end. You know, this thing can end. You can go your separate ways, but people can still be friends. And I'll say it anyhow we want to put it, that the only time where they'll become an issue, if you know deep in your heart that you and this person being in the same space will cause a problem, or you and this person having this conversation or being together or what do you, yada yada yada, that means that there's a whole lot going on. And that's when you need to call yourself back to order and speak to yourself. That means truly you have not moved on. So helping a person, helping your ex that is in a fix, and you have the means to help the person, there's nothing there. I will be a very, very bad person. Call on me terrible for me to actually tell my partner, oh yeah, don't help this person. If this person was with you, you know, during the darkest time, I was not there, and I don't think I might have been there. Let's be honest. There are situations people will find themselves that you will not want to be there. You just pray that God, thank God it was not me. And this person was there with this particular person. And this said person is okay and is capable of, you know, turning this other person's life around. Then there's nothing wrong. I hear women say that, her ex, you know, a woman went and met her ex. Her ex was the one who got her husband a job. Will you say because it's her ex, she should have burned that bridge? But there was nothing there. There was no strings. There was no strings attached. She just begged, say, you are now heard that you're the one in charge of this place. Please, my husband has been looking for a job. And the man invited the husband. I was like, your wife, this would have been my wife. But things happened. But I'm going to help. That's what he did. He helped to get a job. So imagine his wife has said, no, why would you do that? Why would you do that? But you were not with this person at the lowest. You were there.
1: I think what I'm trying to say is that it's not a bad thing to help the ex. But I'm now saying every time, it's now becoming
0: See,
1: a habit.
0: There are situations that needs constant help. This person may not tell you that, oh, this is the reason. Your partner may know. There are people who go for dialysis that look very, very healthy. But every week they go for dialysis. Dialysis is 150,000 naira, depending on the clinic. And any clinic that you see that don't have all the equipment, that has all the equipment, will charge up to 250,000 naira. And this person can go four times
1: a week.
0: Yes, there are situations that will make somebody decide to help.
1: In this example that you just gave, issue of dialysis and, you know, going every week, and then your ex is sending you money every week. I feel like if this is an ex that has this, that has sense, when your partner complains, what stops you from sending that money as bulk money? I can send you 5 million naira. Oh, this is to aid
0: your partner. Your partner has no right to come and tell you why you sending.
1: No,
0: why you being,
1: I'm talking
0: that
1: about,
0: partner is being terrible.
1: I'm talking about the girlfriend now.
0: What if he does not have the money in bulk money?
1: But he has it every week. Come on now.
0: No, he don't. Like, this person is trying to support.
1: Uh-huh.
0: Okay, I do have a church member. God forgive me, but she's late now. She died last year and last month. She had issues, like kidney issues, right? Because she went to give birth. Now, she went to give birth and her said husband-to-be, you know, he could not take it. And she wanted to give birth for him. And there were just a lot of complications and all this type of stuff that affected her kidney and stuff. Now, he could not take it. And because he could not take it, in his own defense, he doesn't want to see her, you know, sick. He doesn't want to see her sick or that kind of vibe kind of thing. So he moved on with his life and he continued. They lost the child. She lost the child, definitely. But she was sick. Now, it's only few people who will see her truly, who will see Amaka and say, oh, Amaka is actually sick. But she was going. He was the one paying for this thing. Now, he was paying. He was not paying because there was no other person to pay. But he felt like, this is my obligation. There are people, there are exes that were good. Distance can actually, there are people that have not even actually broken up. Maybe distance happened. This person relocated, left the country, stayed 10 years, and came back and saw, Omo, what is wrong? Oh, don't worry, I'll take care. Some people are obligated to people, not because of their exes, not because they want something from that person, but because they feel that kindness, because they feel that closeness, they feel that bond. So you now being angry that why is your partner helping? I feel like you're a very terrible person.
5: Why would you open? No, I think you're misconstruing this whole thing, Oma.
0: No,
5: I am not angry that you are helping.
0: You're angry that it's a constant help.
5: I'm sad that you keep you know, going back to this same person with whom you have supposedly ended things with.
0: Mm-hmm.
5: See, now from club, now you take enter that.
0: It's not, it doesn't work for everybody.
5: What do you mean it doesn't work for
0: it people? It doesn't work for everybody.
5: What do you mean it doesn't work
0: see,
5: for everybody?
0: See, there are a lot of people who have ended relationships and have moved on.
5: Uh-huh.
0: Genuinely.
1: Well, is this person your only ex?
0: What if that's the person that you, like, wanted to help? Do you, like, they are, will you go about
5: family acting, members?
0: What if there's no family member that has the money, the desire to help?
5: But, Omar, now, you know that you came from the angle of health.
0: Are we not putting it because it's ex? What if this person is just helping because this person is a kind person?
5: You came from the angle of health.
1: Nobody just helps you because they are kind, please.
0: People help because they are kind. There are a lot of people that help because out of the abundance of their hearts. There are NGOs that help. And they just help because they are humanitarian activists. That's just it.
5: Going through hard time doesn't necessarily mean that the person must be.
1: That's your opinion, by the way.
5: It doesn't necessarily mean that the person must be. The person just doesn't have maybe money. And the person is jobless at the moment. All I am saying is that it should not be a constant thing. If not, that automatically means that we are three in that relationship. You talking to this person, you don't think it's going to bring back feelings that you feel like you have supposedly buried.
0: That's not true.
5: What do you mean by that's not true?
0: See,
5: this is somebody that you had something with.
1: And it's even worse when you parted on good terms.
5: Like, is it better if you
0: so it should be on a it should be on a bad terms.
1: I am saying that. I don't know why. Listen to understand. I'm saying that when you
0: no, I'm part, hearing you.
1: No, but you're not understanding.
0: I understand what you're saying.
1: I am saying that when you part on good terms, you know, when you remember that, oh, you could have been with this person, maybe it was genotype or something. But when you part on terrible terms, you know how you are very angry at your ex. You don't even want to use your eyes to see them. It even makes more sense. But this one now, we were actually good, just like maybe life or family. You would always have that. You see that thing called soft spot, eh? You would always have it for that person. Like, you don't want to.
0: But
1: see
0: I just want
1: suffer.
0: To tell you that you can actually end in on terrible terms, and the other person who hurt you might try as much as possible to fix things. Oh, I know I hurt you. I know I beat you. I know I cost you this.
1: And
0: I know I cost
1: you
0: that. And that is a terrible something. But this person is trying to fix it. At the end of the day, you may even want to be like, okay, no problem. Let me give this person. So no matter how it is, even if it's a terrible or a very good one, but the thing is, you as a person, have you moved on? Both of you, have people genuinely moved on? Now, if people have not moved on, that is where the problem is.
1: And you know the thing,
0: that's where we will not start complaining.
1: In the story that Tarima shared, she said, and the girlfriend found out. So that means even from the beginning, this is something that you have been doing yourself.
0: Yeah, because
1: now,
0: of this particular issue.
1: Now, thank you. The moment that she now has to find out herself, you're already giving her reason to doubt your
0: no, I am not giving you reason because I already know how you are wired. That is just the truth. You
1: if
0: are wired in a way that you don't like
1: wired,
0: you don't like somebody being kind. So if I tell you now, I am sending my ex.
1: You don't like somebody being kind.
0: No, you don't like me being kind. If I tell you that every day, every month, for instance, every month I send my ex 100K, won't you blink an eyelid? You will. So many a times, people
1: you know
0: keep
1: that?
0: Away the truth
1: you know
0: from
1: that,
0: you
1: eh?
0: Because they just don't want to hurt their partners.
1: Now, everybody is different. Everybody has the kind of person that they are and the kind of person that they are dating. You can see someone who comes to you to tell you, ah, see you. This is what an arrangement I have, because this thing now is an arrangement. I have this thing going on where I give my ex 100,000 naira every month. Now, I will not just tell you I give my ex 100,000 naira every month because I am sensible. I would say because, and I will give you a reason. And when I give you a reason, I'm letting you know because, see, I trust you and I don't want you to find out from another person or in the future you begin to doubt or anything. That is what communication does and relationship. Now,
0: what if the reason I give you is not reason enough for you?
1: Depending on the kind of person that you are dating, this is the clause I now wanted to add. It depends on who you are dating. Some people would appreciate you coming forward to say, oh my God, I really appreciate you, you know, opening up to me about stuff like this. I really hope that it is as you have said. You say, okay, yes, it is. But I am saying that you now keeping it to yourself because you are already foreseeing my reaction. No, that is not how it works. You will tell me that this is what you are doing. But when you keep it to yourself and you don't tell me, it is because you know that it looks somehow, not you already predicting my reaction when you don't know me.
0: No, this person knows you because this person is in a relationship with you. And this person knows what you're capable of. That's the truth. There is nobody that will not know the person they are in a relationship with and how they react to some certain information.
5: That's why you're choosing to hide this particular
0: exactly. And you're not reacting exactly the way I knew that you're going to react.
5: Because it's made it worse.
1: This thing is gaslighting.
0: No, you're reacting the way I knew you're going to react.
1: This is gaslighting.
0: No one is gaslighting you. You're just being protected. I'm just protecting you. Because I can tell you that my ex is in a fix. That's why I give her 100K every month. Why? Why must it be you?
1: I can be someone that loves surprises. Oh my God, like when you throw me a surprise, I'm so happy. And then on a particular day, you throw me a surprise and I have a very neutral expression. Not because I do not love surprises, but you caught me at a moment where I am not able to express that excitement. And that's the same thing in this scenario now. Normally, as you were coming with the surprise, you say, oh, I know Debbie. Oh my God, she'll be so happy. And then boom, you see me. It doesn't mean that you don't know me. You know me. But at that point, I just was not in the mood that you would have expected.
6: Yes, and it's my responsibility therefore, to now know why you're in that mood.
1: In this scenario now, you could have, oh, I know Debbie. Oh my God, she'll be so happy. And then boom, you see me. It doesn't mean that you don't know me. You know me. But at that point, I just was not in the mood that you would have expected.
6: Yes, and it's my responsibility therefore, to now know why you're in that mood.
1: In this scenario now, you could have said, oh, you would have been this. But then you tell me and I'm like,

0: it. But why I did not tell you that I was giving my ex so and so X and Y Z amount of money is because of the way I know you will react. And exactly that's how you're reacting right now. Because you cannot tell me what to do with my cheddars.
1: You know that.
0: Okay. So far, I take good care of you, right? And I'm not doing anything because I'm not. And I know before God and man, I am not doing anything to hurt you. I'm not doing anything like I am not cheating on you whatsoever. So why
2: believe that you are cheating? That's on you because you are hiding.
1: Are you hearing? No, that's on you. That's on you.
0: You're being insecure because you want to be insecure. That's on you. And I've explained to you. I have told you. I have begged you, and you're still being all yada yada about it. So let everybody rest.
1: All right. So that is the conversation that we have on the show today. If a man chooses to, you know, keep helping his ex because she is going through hard times,
3: and her hard time no dey ever finish.
0: You don't know. This person did not give you the details of the hard time.
3: Let's be realistic.
0: While are they finished?
3: Even you being helped. The way somebody will help you, you keep quiet.
2: Yes, you by yourself.
3: I will keep quiet.
0: Are there problems? Is there anybody that will say that this person you're problem free? Everybody needs money. Everybody needs help. But you don't know why this lady needs this money constantly. And who knows? Maybe this girlfriend might just be exaggerating. You don't even know. Oh, this person should sit out her problem. Do you know if it's healthy?
3: I am saying when you sit it out, don't come to this particular person. There's somebody else that you can go and meet.
0: And this particular person wants to help, not because there's a gun to his head, but because he feels obligated.
2: Money to his ex. Because she is going through
0: occasionally. I love that English. It's not always.
2: She's going through hard times. It is not once.
0: Occasionally, it can be once in a month. It can be once in a month.
2: Ex on a monthly allowance. Even you as a man, if you find out that my own ex,
0: you don't even know the reason.
2: Allowance when you are there,
0: you don't know the reason. You don't know the reason.
2: How would you feel?
0: Please, that's
3: your reason. Your current partner cannot help your reason.
0: No, because you're being insensitive.
3: What are you saying? I'm saying that you say you have a reason. Yes. I'm saying, okay, this is your reason. Your current partner cannot assist.
0: Because it's not a reason enough for you.
2: Let's open the phone like
0: and do you know if she
2: no reason enough?
0: And do you know if she does have a current partner? Think about it.
3: Thank you. That is why she's being this insensitive. Because somebody with a partner that person would have called them to order. Say, babe, haba, relax, rest.
0: It can be a health challenge.
3: What if it's not health?
0: Okay, what if then the man just wants to help? Then if there's nothing attached, if there's something attached, then it's left for you to know that you're not in a relationship. You're just a placeholder. That's just it.
2: That the girl is a placeholder.
0: Yes.
2: So that means she's still in love with his ex.
0: If there's something attached, then she's not supposed to complain. All she has to do is to carry her bag and move.
3: We have established the fact that you can be dating someone and then you both end on terrible terms, and then maybe 2 or 3 years later they now come back into your life, you know, try to work their way in. No matter how much you hate them, there's still that soft spot for this particular person. So in this case now, somebody who is helping you every time, helping you
0: occasionally.
3: I don't know for most people, but if you are helping me like that, my mind, my emotions, I have you in mind always, and that having you in mind now might gradually turn into love or something that I did not plan for. Because I don't have money to give you, my own way of making up can be, oh, how are you doing? How is your day? Can I call you this one? That might be my own way of, you know, showing you that, oh, I see all the money you're giving me. I am grateful. I appreciate. You now, you might be liking such or not. And then maybe you now feel like you have found a friend in me again. You have issues with your baby. You come to me. These things
0: so
3: are usually
0: this person
3: not
0: now?
3: Planned.
0: Let's not get this one. Let's not get it straight, right? Right? Let's assume, right, your ex is helping you and your ex has moved on. But this your ex feels like, oh, I'm still kind of obligated to help you in a way because I know that you are in a fix. It can be like a huge fix. You need to pay some kind of bills. You're owing people. People get scammed and they have to pay up, all right? And this person needs to help you. And this person has the means to help you. So helping you does, and this person naturally, you have moved on. He has moved on, but he's just helping you because of old time's sake. So now, indirectly, it's going to start bringing up feelings.
3: My darling, if you heard what I said, you can help once. I'm just saying.

0: not make it a habit. That is all. Oh, I am in a fix. Oh, I was scammed. By all, please, here. How much do you need? 2,500,000. Take. That is not.
1: But this person does not have the entire 500k to.
0: No, I am just saying that if it's a one-time thing, it is not a bad thing. I am only saying every time.
1: Occasionally.
0: Every time,
1: that was the one the conversation
0: occasionally
1: said.
0: I can come to you today. The next time I have issue might be next year. That same next year, I will know. Having a conscience, because of how you have already, I will not want to come back to you because I don't want you to see me as somebody who is constantly having issues. I will try another avenue. I would find a way to help myself. That's all I'm saying now. You must not come back to this person. And when this person's partner starts expressing worry, it's because there's something to be worried
1: then
0: about.
1: Then it's the man's responsibility to assure his partner that I do not have anything with this said person anymore.
0: Responsibility to stop asking occasionally.
1: So if you see helper, you reject your helper because somebody is feeling bad.
0: See what you're saying.
1: No, it makes zero sense to me. Honestly.
0: That,
1: it does.
0: It does.
1: It does make zero sense.
0: If your helper's partner is expressing worry and concern, so you should not put them into consideration because you
1: it's your responsibility because that person is your partner. It is your responsibility. To assure your partner.
0: It is my responsibility to assure. I would assure her by stopping to help him.
1: No problem, that's on you. So you're not going to tell the other person that why are you receiving help? It makes zero sense. Why are you telling somebody to stop receiving help when this person needs the help? Assure your partner, and if you say you want to stop helping the person, fine and good. The girl will move on. It doesn't stop anything because you feel like I need to assure my partner. But this person feels like there is nothing, just obligation, just kindness, just me showing empathy where I need to show empathy. And let's just take it like that. Move on. But if you are now assuring your partner and your partner says, no, I don't want it, cut the relationship with this girl. I don't know what you're doing with this girl. I'm just not comfortable with it. I think you're dating her and all this thing. You're just saying you're helping her. Please, I don't want it. And this man decides that he wakes up one morning and says, my girl, I don't want to do anything with you again. I'm going to go your way. You pack yourself. You package yourself and be like, okay, no problem. Since you're just helping me and your partner feels, you know, some type of way, no problem. I really understand. And you say your thank yous and you say your goodbyes and go.
0: Just before we open the phone lines, I just remembered something that there was this movie I saw. Uti, I shared with you now, but I didn't really go into details. So I'm bringing it back to this scenario now. You know how maybe genuinely this guy helping does not have bad motives. The moment his partner complains, she's now putting an idea into his head. Now, in this movie, he has been with this girl for a very long time. She helped him grow his business. They started dating and then they got married. They got married. His business started doing very well. You know, he employed like a female secretary or something. So one time, the wife's friend put it into her head like, Haba, you know, your husband is always very close with this girl. I hope. And the wife is like, oh, there's nothing going on. I really trust my husband. And then one day, because she talks very well with her husband, they're like friends. And she's like, babe, see what Amaka said. And everyone was like, why would she, you know, they now laughed over it. He now reassured her, like, see, it has always been work. I'm not doing anything with her. But the moment she laid that complaint, this guy now actually started looking at the Amaka differently. Like, he now said, like, it now occurred to him that, oh, Amaka is actually a girl. Like, I can really look at her. So, you now see, he did not plan to. But this was an idea that his wife just randomly brought up and said, oh, I'm not comfortable. And he finished reassuring her. The moment he was done, like, his view of Amaka just changed. And that can be the same
1: thing. That was on him, actually.
0: That's what I'm saying. That can be the same thing.
1: It's not because his wife...
0: No, sometimes people put ideas in your head. It happens in everyday life. Oh, I don't see anything wrong with these snacks. Someone eats it. Oh my God, this meat pie is too salty. Somehow your brain now makes you feel like the meat pie is salty. It's a human being thing. It happens to everybody. Even in friendships, you might be very... It happens a lot. That's all I want to say. So in this scenario, now that is the same thing that has happened, okay? Maybe the guy was very cool with the girl and there's nothing. And then his babe is now saying, oh, I'm worried. Oh, I'm this. Oh, I'm that. Before you know it, his mindset might just change. So either from the guy or from his ex or from his current girlfriend, I don't know. But I just don't think that it is right.
1: Okay.
0: No.
2: All right. Let's open the phone line. So if you just join in, the conversation is this. A lady discovered that her boyfriend still sends money to his ex-girlfriend occasionally because she's going through hard times. Now the boyfriend insists that there is nothing romantic about them and says that he's only helping someone that he cared about. Now the lady feels so disrespected and believes that an ex should remain in the past. Now my question is this, or the question is this rather, who is wrong in this situation? the boyfriend for supporting his ex, or the girlfriend for feeling uncomfortable about it. 0813-3559-358 or 0812-011-1019.
3: Hello, good afternoon, ladies.
0: Good afternoon, ladies.
3: Hi, ladies.
1: We're fine.
3: Shebi, this thing is relationship, it's not marriage, Abby.
1: Yes, relationship.
3: And she rests now, she's your friend. Okay. And focus on your money. Focus on your money. See, there is something that happens there. You are in a relationship, you're not married. There are things you don't dabble into. There are things you don't bother about. That is his money. You are his girlfriend, you're not his wife. See, the two have not become one. That money is not yet yours. That money he's spending now is not yet yours. You're not his wife. So he can do with his money the way you become his wife. Then you now have his see how he spends that money. Please, maybe you should let his brother that one. What were you even looking for before you found out he was sending money to yourself? What you did find? If this was marriage, it is a whole different scenario. It is a relationship. There are information I'm not going to share with my girlfriend. You are a girlfriend. You are not my wife yet. There are levels. Yeah.
0: She's your wife.
3: If it is my wife now, my wife will definitely know everybody I'm sending money to. And the reason why that money is going to that person. The moment I marry a woman, she knows every financial transaction I'm making. Because you are my wife. We are one. You are my wife. But you are my girlfriend. No. There are things I will keep away from you because I have not married you yet. My girlfriend cannot have the skin of my ATM, but my wife will have it. Simple. My girlfriend can, but my wife will. So I feel like, since your girlfriend, just face your friends. Allow him. If she decides that from helping, he wants to cheat, until you move now. Because what you're doing now is, as Debbie just said, you're selling ideas into his head. That's what you're doing. You see, most times, there are places where there's nothing there. It is you who now brings something from that place. You then are just be helping innocently. Now you've brought up the idea of you feel his cheat. And you have seen the idea in his head. So most times, just there are some places you look away. Allow it to be the way it is. Don't come and add to it. So for me, there's nothing here. You are a girlfriend, you're not a wife. So he does not owe you that explanation of why he's giving his ex money. He doesn't owe it to you. You're not his wife. Thank you very much.
2: WhatsApp 0813-3559.

0: So that my husband is. I told him there. So I'm not telling you. Though I was not there. Not telling you. He's true. So we're not talking about the boy. My husband has got master of God work. You know go work. That got to run your stuff on your shoe. But he be my husband. Or who knows what I got on my shoe? Or what I got on my shoe? Namo. He had back in here. So based on this thing, you know, you can't work. Oh, you have a number that I want to see me through the radio. So again, not to mobile your vocation. Or get a vocation. And all what you got to get through. Get many attacks. No mobile. I got to my own. Yeah. Oh, many. On the many. Not to run your dog after me. I'm mad at you. Even herself. Only as a mirror, she will not even like it. Or then, my daughter, only as a Marian. Only I would knew when it was not a problem. Only I saw Boronga that you go. Not to mob like that, but do this. Mumba, a firm as to me, no good or walk for who will fly
1: now. Thank you very much. Life is not hard at the end of the day. You want to collect his shoe for everybody. How many players do we have in football?
2: What if she's not friends with all the other people and she does not have a relationship with
1: she
2: him?
1: She will not play ball now. She must not play ball.
2: No, but she's needed.
1: Who said she was needed?
2: She's needed to play the ball.
1: No, she's not needed. Maybe she wanted to play. She's not needed.
2: And she was chosen to play.
1: Who said she was chosen? It's everybody that wants to play ball that is chosen. Sometimes
2: you
1: want to play ball.
2: Choose, you know.
1: It's not every time. Can't I go to the field and just play
2: no,
1: with
2: you
1: people?
2: Can't.
1: Hey.
2: You can't.
3: I don't know much about football, but I mean,
1: you can go to this field.
2: No, you know they choose like you play with me, you. They will choose you now.
1: Who is choosing you?
2: I mean, you know the people in the plane. Now you can be there, you can be picking ball, but they will choose the people that will play. Yes, now. No, that's the truth. I'm not joking, no. That's the truth. You get chosen. But if they don't choose you, so you stay back.
1: But sure, you can decide to play football by your
2: own. And you just buy your ball now and go to the field. You buy your ball, go to the field.
3: Oh, please. All right. Good afternoon, Rose ladies. My name is Grace from Bata. His ex is his past. He should burn every bridge. When I broke up with my ex, I let everything go and I blocked him. Even though it ended on a good note, but I'm a human being, I can develop feelings for him, so the guy should focus on his girlfriend or remain single and become a shoulder to lean on for his ex.
2: You see, this is where how smart she is. She knows that leaving him may make her go back to him, develop feelings.
3: No, what he said is, so the guy in this story should focus on him, on his girlfriend, or he should remain single and become a shoulder to lean on for his ex. That means he should leave this girlfriend and people remain a shoulder for the ex to lean on.
2: She said why she blocked her own ex was...
3: But she said, if that is it now, it is the same thing for everybody. If you keep keeping in touch with your ex, the chances are very high that you might want... You begin, like, when we send you a message, you begin to think of the good times that you had with this person. You upload a picture of him and his current girlfriend.
2: You may not even think about it if you have gone past that stage. If you have genuinely moved on, you may not even think about good times and all that. It can just be like a genuine friendship.
1: Yeah, now even in friendship, you reminisce, you think of those good times. Yeah, it's a normal thing.
2: And just keep it cordial. Mm. It happens.
3: Anyway, this is where we say our bye-bye on the show for today. And Debbie, your last question.
1: Yeah, so here's what I want to see, As we always say, everybody knows what they are doing. Even the ex that is always coming back to you for help, she knows what she's doing. That might just be her way of, you know, trying to rekindle past love and everything. I don't know. I might be right. I might be wrong. And as for you, you know, you're dating someone and you still have connections with your previous partners. I would not really say it is a bad thing, okay? Everybody has how they choose to handle situations. I just don't really buy into the idea of, you know, staying friends with your ex, because I like to say that thing you can avoid it. it might just be genuine friendship, but I'm hoping that one day it doesn't turn into another thing. And you know, we have the story of, oh, had I not known. And I also want to conclude by saying, if your partner should bring up something that is of concern to him or to her, now I'm speaking to both genders, I think you should actually, you know, think about it and try to see how you can resolve, especially if your partner is not like the nagging type. Maybe they don't do it every time, bringing up issues where there are no issues. If genuinely they come to you and they say, oh, this is making me uncomfortable, or oh, I am not okay with this, please, you can always be considerate towards whatever it is that they have said. You might not even see reasons with them, but for the sake of that relationship, try to reconsider. Thank you very much for joining the show today.
3: Thank you, Debbie.
2: And for me, I'll say help if you can help, but know when to draw the line. That's just it. And just know that what you're doing is because you want to be a kind person and you want to be a wonderful person. So just help because you want to help. And it is your responsibility to continue to assure your partner that there is no strings attached. Now, but I will have a problem if you genuinely knowing that there's no strings attached and maybe the ex feels that this is the means of her getting back. That's where the problem lies, and that's where you should actually be able to, you know, put your foot on the ground as a man and know where to call it a wrap, and just because you're in something new, so that your partner doesn't get to suffer. Okay, that's it. But if genuinely there is nothing between the both of you, you're just helping because you want to help, and you are certain that there is nothing there, you know that there is nothing there, you are aware there is nothing there, you assure your partner. And it's not an assurance that you do once and remove your hand, it's a constant assurance. Okay, and know when to still draw the line, even if there is nothing there. All right, there's nothing there does not mean that you shouldn't know where to draw the line. There are things that you can do from the angle of being a friend, and there are things that you can do from the angle of being a lover or a brother or a pastor. You know, everybody has their own responsibility to play, so know where to, you know, put a pin on it. That's it.
3: All right, thank you so much on Mali Child Radio. Coming next is the Monday menu on Rose FM 101.9. About today, we are looking at something that you go to most stores to buy. Anytime, shawarma na agum. But do you know that you can actually make shawarma in the confine of your home? You just stay at home, get all these ingredients, and make shawarma to your taste. We'll be talking about shawarma on the Monday menu today. So, do not touch that

What's that you go? Lie on yourself. I'm the war. I'm the fight. I'm gonna fight.

0: 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Yes, my name is Otaruma, aka Ereba's Finest.
1: And I'm Confident Paul.
0: Let me land now. Ita Confident. I'm a teacher. I'm an agogo.
2: Agogo.
0: Let me land.
2: Damn.
0: So, yes, on the show, you can call me Chef Uti, Chef Uti Baby. We also have Ita Confident.
2: Yeah.
0: From the other end. How much do you like shawarma?
2: I love shawarma. Like, I love shawarma. The reason why I haven't been eating for a long time is because Ega Adezi. Shawarma is not expensive, but do I love shawarma? I love it. Uh-huh. I love shawarma.
0: Do you know how to make shawarma?
2: No, I don't. And I don't want to learn how to
0: make it.
2: Be making, let me be eating. That's my job. Make it already.
0: So, yes, we want to teach you how to make very tasty shawarma today. Yes. So what do you need? You need your protein. You need your chicken. You need your beef. You could even have a mix of both. That's what we usually call special shawarma. And of course, you have to season them with your curry, your garlic, ginger. If you want to make it extra special, you can go in with a little bit of suya pepper. Then you also need your hot dog if you like hot dog. Yes, you also need your hot dog as well. Then you also need your shawarma sauce. Now, one of the mistakes that lots of people make is just using mayonnaise like that. Mm. You know, thinking that it will give you that unique Nigerian taste. No. You actually need to mix some things to make that sauce very, very delicious. Now, what do you need? You need your mayonnaise, of course. You also need a little bit of ketchup. Also, you need chili pepper. You know, dry pepper, chili pepper. You mix a little. And, mustard is still optional. But if you have mustard, the better. Okay? Then you also need the vegetables. Talking about cabbage, carrots. And if you want, you can also add sliced cucumber. And you also need your wrap. Now, some people use tortilla wraps. Some other people use, there's this other wrap. Okay, let's just go with tortilla wrap at the moment.
2: Which is the most common, I mean.
0: So, these are the ingredients that you need. It's usually flat bread.
2: Yeah.
0: Flat bread. So these are the ingredients that you need to make your shawarma. Very, very simple. I think shawarma is one of the easiest things to make in your home. Now, how do you make the shawarma? You marinate. I'm always talking about marinating your protein. You marinate and you cook your protein. You season it generously, your chicken, your beef. If you even want to use fish, I mean, you're still good to go. This is not a very popular one. This is for people that like fish. You can do it in your own home. So you season your chicken, your beef, and then you heat until it is juicy and brown. Then you go on, you mix it with the sauce, you mix your mayonnaise, you mix your ketchup, and then you combine a portion of this with your shredded cabbage and carrots. Then what do you do next? You lay your flat bread, you spread the sauce, rub the sauce all over, add your meat, add your grilled hot dog, and then your veggie mix. Remember that you've already mixed this veggie mix with your cream, and then you fold. You fold the edges inward, you roll, and then you toast. You can toast in your sandwich maker, you can toast on a hot pan, you know, hot pan with very low heat, and you're good to go. When it's perfectly crisp, you are good to go. Enjoy your shawarma. Sefini. Well, how do you say enjoy in French?
2: In French. Enjoy.
0: All right, enjoy.
2: Enjoy.
0: So, that is how you make your very delicious shawarma. Now, if you have any question, you can reach out to us via 081-335-59358 or 081-201-1019. Now, the question on the show today is this: which one is your favorite? We have different types of shawarma. We have beef shawarma, we have chicken shawarma, we have special shawarma, which is a mix of beef and chicken. Now, we also have fish shawarma, even though this is not so popular, but people do this in their homes. Now, have you tried fish shawarma before?
2: No, I haven't.
0: You haven't?
2: I've never heard of it before.
0: Oh, you haven't heard of it? They have fish shawarma. As a matter of fact, they have any type of shawarma that you can think of. Shawarma is just the protein. Beef shawarma is beef. Chicken shawarma is chicken. Especially beef and chicken. So, any kind of protein that you can think of. So, have you tried fish shawarma before? Would you say it is your favorite? All right, let us know. You can join on Facebook, Rose FM 101.9 ABBA, or write us on WhatsApp 0813-355-9358. And let's enjoy this one. Enjoyment by Pokoli and

0: Right, people, welcome back to the show. It's still Monday Menu right here on Rose 101.9 FM Aba. And today, our chef decided to talk about shawarma. Honestly, I'm salivating and I'm craving shawarma. And right now, I think I'll be stopping by at my favorite store, restaurant, to get myself one, in as much as it's expensive. But I'm not going to kill myself. We die one, so chop life, you know. Alabari today. So let me quickly talk about shawarma a bit, because it's one of my favorite. Is it junk? Would you say shawarma is junk? Would you say shawarma is junk, right? Fufu, right? First off, I think I have a problem with people that don't, you know, that don't bite their, how do I put it? I think I have a problem with people that don't eat their shawarma alongside the bread. I have a problem with those people that will just boil the shawarma and start picking out. Yeah, there are people that do that. They unwrap it. Like, let me see. You do?
1: I do.
0: Meaning I have a problem with you. Why would you do that? What happens to the bread? What do you do with the bread?
1: I eat it with the bread.
0: You eat it with the bread.
1: That's the best way to enjoy shawarma.
0: Wait, you know, shawarma is being wrapped when it's being sold to you, right? So you get home, you unwrap it, and
1: I
0: then
1: wash your hand.
0: Like, unwrap it even as the bread, not just
1: everything,
0: and spread it.
1: Spread it open.
0: And then start doing what exactly?
1: I tear the bread with
0: okay.
1: My mouth. I tear the bread with my mouth. That's the best way to eat shawarma.
0: Which one do you like? Do you like Afara prisoner, Kiri Kiri, or Kuji? Where?
1: I feel like people that eat their shawarma wrapped, you know, I mean, you're not joking.
0: That's not true. I've tried that pattern and no way.
1: My cousin had the same thought process as you do now. One day we got shawarma, we went to the house. She opened it, I opened mine. She has not eaten shawarma any other way, not that way, since that she discovered that way. And she keeps saying, This is my cousin.
0: Yes, goodness me. First of all, like I said, I have a problem with people that eat their shawarmas like that, one. Secondly, am I the only one that licks the foil to make sure that I digest all the sauce?
1: Now only you do that one. You see, now you're attacking me. But you, I don't, at least, even for instance, I don't lick foil.
0: I don't lick them all. Number one, shawarma is expensive. Why would I leave the sauce for the foil? Why? I daily come. Make sure say my money every time enter. I daily come. To me, that's the best way to enjoy shawarma, honestly. And I also have a problem with people that eat shawarma with that hot dog. You know, I know they call that one special kind of special shawarma. They have the meat, beef shawarma, chicken shawarma, then the special one that has both the beef and the chicken inside with the hot dog. Like, there's no logical reason, unless you're telling me that you cannot afford special shawarma. I can understand, because sometimes it's not every time that you have money. But me, if I cannot afford special shawarma, I still save the money till when I can afford it before I can eat, because I'm not going to eat my shawarma without hot dog. But I have a problem with people that say they don't like hot dog and shawarma. How? Why?
1: People don't like shawarma and hot dog.
0: Why?
1: My sister, when we get to the shawarma, she likes to use the combination of beef and chicken, but she now uses the hot dog beef.
0: How often does your sister eat shawarma?
1: Often.
0: Can she be my friend? Because me, I like staying close to people like that. She gets, it's just like egg and yolk. I don't like egg yolk. So whenever I buy egg, my sister is always there to tell me, Auntie Tina, money now I like in here. I'll give her the yolk. Do you understand? Sometimes she'll take Alpha, you know, go like choppy egg today.
1: Yeah.
0: So exactly. So I don't like the yolk of egg, so I don't eat it. So you don't like hot dog, like
1: I love hot dog.
0: But honestly, shawarma is one of the tasty, is it not a meal? Is it a meal?
1: Food.
0: One can have honestly, very tasty.
1: Honestly. Anyway, let's take this comment here on our WhatsApp rather. This one here from Chinaza Ikeri says, good afternoon, Otarima and Confident Paul. How are you doing, ladies?
0: Very well, thank you.
1: My name is Chinaza Ikeri, texting you from Banda right now. Please, can you share the recipe again? I came in late. All right, I'll do that. I'll do that. But let's take this other one. Well, greetings to you, Utarima and Confidence. Paul, how are you doing today? My name is Jane, and I'm texting you from Osi Sioma. For me, my best is actually special shawarma. Mm-hmm. All right. Good afternoon, my beautiful ladies in the studio. How una day? My name is Mirabelle, texting from Aba. I love all types of shawarma. For me, my best is actually special shawarma. Mm-hmm. All right. Good afternoon, my beautiful ladies in the studio. How una day? My name is Mirabelle, texting from Aba. I love all types of shawarma, but I have never tried fish before. How is that one?

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1: Okay.
0: All right, thank you so much, Jenny, baby. This is where we bring down the curtains on the show.
2: I'm just going to say is, Iyawala Gurugi, and you can afford it. My sister, my brother, please eat it. Alabari Tidu. 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We'll come your way again tomorrow by God's grace, and it's going to be a different package altogether. So keep the dialogue on Rose 101.9 FM. My name is Confidence Paul. See you tomorrow.
0: Thank you. 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My name is Karima, aka Emma. 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

again, chapeau. 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Music give me permission to enter your spirit. Anyway, anyhow, you know, say you go feel me. 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

0: yes, of course, a very good evening to you this wonderful evening of our God. Wonderful people, how are you doing today? Yes, a very good evening to you, and how are you? Yes, I believe you're doing very well today, and that you are just enjoying yourself. It is a very beautiful Monday. Happy, happy, happy, happy Monday to you. And yes, a happy new week to you also. Yes, I celebrate you really good. Because you are very, very wonderful. And so it's a brand new week, and yes, we celebrate God for giving us a brand new week. And yes, I am welcoming you to the the Gospel Belt on Rose FM 101.9 about this evening. And yes, you know how we do it, that we begin with the Gospel Song Request Show.
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0: 一些。
1: Yes, of course, Indigenous Monday on Rose FM 101.9 Aba. And so right here this evening, tell me of the very wonderful indigenous song you want to listen to. And of course, trust me to push play to that song for you.

0: Nezia, Nezia, Chineke, Boku Chogu. So tell me of the very wonderful indigenous song you want to listen to this evening. 0812-011-1019. Okay, so tell me. My WhatsApp also is open right here this evening. On the number 0813-355-9358. Hello.
1: Hello,
0: good evening to you.
1: Good evening, sir.
0: Thank you so much.
1: Good evening.
0: Okay, I can chawa by Princess Njideka, okay. And if I can chawa did not come this evening, I'll surely push play to any of Njideka Okeke's song for you. Hello?
2: Hello?
0: Good evening.
2: Good evening, Pastor Chiesa.
0: Yes.
2: Amarachi.
0: Good to have you this evening. Thank you so much.
2: I don't know the name of the person
0: that did the song. Okay. I'll do that for you. Thank you so much. Thank you, Amarachi. Obina Tomore Boy Mama Chineke. I'll do that for you. Hello?
3: Good evening, sir.
0: Good evening to you.
3: Madam Rose from 7 North.
0: Madam Rose, good to have you.
3: Thank you so much.
0: Omeweya. Okay. By Tim Godfrey. All right. I'll do that for you.
3: Okay,
0: thank you so much. Thank you.

0: Hello.
1: Hola. Balas

narrator, because I'm on a dismissal, the power line, the bagatti line, Chukwemeka Plaza, Shuplaza, come on a hambari, my peace in Guarudu. I got the new Kudo Yenta, my bad day, Mokwana, Wednesday. I got the new Yabala, my thank you so much. God bless you.

0: Okay, why am I do that for you, Jiggy Dim? Hello?
1: Hello?
0: Good evening.
1: My pastor.
0: Yes, so, my
1: good evening.
0: Good evening to you.
1: Yes, sir, good evening.
0: Good evening to you.
1: Hello, Timmy.
0: How the man now? Go on, Juano.
1: I'm fine, yo. I'm fine. Bouncing. Eating like tomorrow, no day.
0: Please, oh, enjoy yourself, oh.
1: Okay, you go borrow my Akwaza.
0: Akwaza by the dynamite.
1: Yes.
0: Okay. Yeah. For you.
1: All right, thank you very much. Bye.
0: Bye-bye. Thank you so much, Omar Rube. I'll do that for you. And yes, of course, I trust that you will enjoy it and enjoy that very, very well right here this evening. Okay, keep it coming. Hello.
2: Hello. Hello, Pastor Peter. Good evening, Sir Francis from Fox Road.
0: Brother Francis, good to have you this evening.
2: Obi say she wants to see why Obi plan for her.
0: Okay. I did that.
2: Right now, then you know the.
0: Yes.
2: You know the music.
0: Yes. Okay.
2: Plan, you think finish.
0: All right.
2: She and the boy is here, happy.
0: And they are enjoying.
2: Yes.
0: Thank God, Brother Francis, you are at home today.
2: Yeah, good. Bye.
0: All right. Thank you so much. Bye.
2: Anyone for me?
0: You enjoy this one with her now?
2: Sir?
0: The both of you are one now.
2: Mama, I still like a pastor. Let me believe what you say.
0: Thank you so much. Thank you. You can keep it here, you know. 1+1 in this matter now is one, okay? Hello.
3: Hello.
0: Good evening.
3: Good evening, sir.
0: Good evening to you.
3: Yeah, Choma from Ongwa Road.
0: Choma from Ongwa Road. Choma, good to have you this evening.
3: Yes, thank you.
0: So tell me.
3: I want you to play for me this song. You make a lot more than my boy. What is my guy? I've been asking you, Choma.
0: Okay. Chineke loro molo.
3: Yes, yes.
0: All right, I'll do that for you, okay?
3: Thank you.
0: Thank you so much, Omar. Thank you. All right. Ngozi Ekwerike from World Bank, right? I have your request here. Akanchawa by Princess Njideka. Okay. And I trust you will enjoy it and enjoy it very, very well right here this evening, okay? But meanwhile, let's see who is calling us. Hello.
4: Okay. Hello.
0: Good evening. Good evening to you.
4: Pastor Dave, one name.
0: Oh, wait.
4: Hello, nga.
0: Not to know for Kau Guayuan.
4: After Kalam Lama.
0: Chineke, Mubala.
4: Mubala.
0: How are you?
4: I have a talent, Zuko.
0: Eh, Zuko.
4: Only the one is a good quarter, each a quarter one, each a good little
0: room. I hope for them more.
4: I come out there. Korom hara
0: babu
4: dynamite bebi le lo buda yin na tachineke ba hara
0: ezoku obuda biati
4: eh
0: abia o arema arema
4: bebe wonya moha
0: wey
4: arema abu ma dynamite hara anya le ye wo na hara I know to study.
0: The mother of your tag of me go to her, no?
4: Oh, I thought I know you.
0: No, honey, see me when I do turn.
4: After all, I'm a
0: man. Thank you so much. I'm going to turn, no? Adema. Okay, right here this evening for you. That's Ngozi. From World Bank, Ngozi Ekwerike, okay. Well, like I told you earlier, if Akanchawa is not available, I have to push play to any of Njideko KK's song for you. To truly, truly enjoy, right? Hello?
5: Hello?
0: Good evening.
5: Good evening. That's Chidebere from Aba.
0: Chidebere from Aba. Good to have you.
5: Yeah. How are you?
0: Very well, thank you. And you?
5: I'm fine, too.
0: All right. Good to have you.
5: Yeah. I want to request the record of Judy K.
0: Okay.
5: That one that says, Okay, Nimegi. Please do well to play the record for me.
0: All right, I'll do that for you.
5: Don't disappoint me. I'm listening.
0: All right.
5: Okay, thank you very much.
0: Thank you so much, Tidebere. Okay. Thank you.

0: Okay, Ngozi, I have this one here for you, and I need you to enjoy, okay? Enjoy. And of course, why that is coming, let's just see who is calling. Hello? Hello?
1: Hello?
0: Can you move away from your radio set?
1: Pastor, good evening.
0: Good evening to you.
1: I'm blessing from Cameroon Road.
0: Blessing from Cameroon Road. Good to have you this evening.
1: Thank you, my brother.
0: Thank you so much. Okay. Okaka by Frank Edwards.
1: Hey.
0: Okay, I'll do that for you.
1: Thank you.
0: Thank you so much. Thank you. Okaka by Frank Edwards. I'll do that for you. And of course, I trust you will enjoy. So, Ngozi, please enjoy this one here by Njideko Keke.

Isaiah Isina Langozi. I trust you really you enjoyed the very beautiful song there coming from that's Njideka. Okay. And yes, from my WhatsApp this evening. I have more requests coming up here. Ambassador Genevieve from Immaculate said I should push play to Lekwamo by Mr. Emma Revelation. Okay. And Mrs. Blessing Anna Zodo. Good evening to you and happy new week to you. You said I should push play to any song from Gozio KK. All right, I'll do that also for you.

0: Yes, of course, keep it coming right here this evening.
1: Hello.
2: Hello,
1: thanks for seeing it.
0: Yes.
1: Good evening.
0: Good evening to you.
1: It's Lady Five Face.
0: Lady Five Face, good to have you.
1: Thank you. Please, I want you to play for me this song by Chi.
0: By who?
1: Anna Majo Ye Jo Kenkeru Maka. Anna Majo Ye Jo Kahuru. Oko Baja Kajia Kokenkeru Maka. Please, for me, please.
0: Okay.
1: Thank you.
0: Thank you so much. I do that for you. Okay. Okobwaji Akajia. Hello.
3: Hello, sir. Good evening, sir.
0: Good evening to you.
3: My name is Joshua, and I'm calling from Aba.
0: Joshua from Aba. Joshua, good to have you this evening.
3: You want to play Amarachi by Prince Emmanuel.
0: Amarachi by Prince Emmanuel. I hope that's an indigenous song.
3: Yeah.
0: Okay. I'll do that for you.
3: Thank you.
0: Thank you so much, Joshua. Thank you. I did that.

0: Hello.
1: Good evening, sir.
0: Good evening to you.
1: My name is Samson. I'm calling you from Okigwe Road.
0: Samson from Okigwe Road. Good to have you this evening.
1: Yeah. I've been helping to push this to Manango Jesus, but I don't know the name of that.
0: Okay. Manango.
1: Yeah?
0: Manango, right?
1: Yeah, Manango Jesus, yeah.
0: All right, I'll do that for you.
1: Thank you, sir.
0: Thank you so much. Thank you. Okay, Amarachi, I have a request here. Obina Somore, Obina Somore. And I trust you will enjoy it. Hello, good evening.
2: Good evening, sir.
0: Good evening to you.
2: This is Precious calling from Obingwa.
0: Precious from Obingwa. Good to have you, Precious.
2: Thank you. Happy New Week.
0: I wish you all around best.
2: I want you to play me Mesichu.
0: Okay.
2: Akam Dinelu by Mesichu.
0: Akam Dinelu by Mesichu. All right. I'll do that for you.
2: Okay. Thank you, sir.
0: Thank you so much. Thank you. Okay. So Amarachi, enjoy this one here. Obina Somo.

And yes, of course, I have your request also here, Madam Rose. You said I should push play to Omewoya by Tim Godfrey. And yes, I have Omewoya right here for you. And yes, I need you to please enjoy.

0: vemewo ihe o jiri buru chi. And yes, Madam Rose, I trust you enjoyed that beautiful tune coming from Tim Godfrey. Yes, keep it coming, 0813-355-9358 or 0812-011-1019. Yes, it is the Gospel Song Request Show, Indigenous Monday. Yes, of course, on Rose FM 101.9, ABBA. Hello.
1: Hello. Good
0: evening to you.
1: This is Brother Alex calling from Super ABBA.
0: Brother Alex.
1: Yes, nice work.
0: Very well, thank you. Good to have you this evening.
1: How was the day?
0: We bless God.
1: Are you cutting the clothes?
0: Well, he's doing it well.
1: Okay, today is
0: Indigenous Monday.
1: Okay, Indigenous Monday. Okay. You can't play any music.
0: Any music from?
1: Luke Ezeji.
0: Alright.
1: Okay, take care.
0: Thank you so much. I did that for you.
1: Bye-bye.
0: Alright. Thank you. Any music from Luke Ezeji for Brother Alex? I'll do that for you, and I trust you will enjoy. And from my WhatsApp here, I have this. Good evening, Pastor Dave. Longest time I is work. Please play for me any good song. Have a nice day. I'm enjoying the song. Meanwhile, you didn't tell us your name and where you are sending from. Hello.
2: Hello.
0: Good evening.
2: Good evening. My name is Ebuchi Precious. I'm calling from Gwalod.
0: All right. So, Ebuchi Precious. Good to have you. So, tell me.
2: I want you to play Jehovah Bonnie Demma by Colony Benjamin.
0: All right. All right. I'll do that for you, eh?
2: Okay.
0: Thank you so much. Thank you.
2: Bye.

0: right here this evening, one young man, you said I should push play to Jiggy Dem by Voice of the Cross. Hello.
1: Hello, good evening, sir.
0: Good evening to you.
1: I'm Chiamaka from Ungwa Road.
0: Chiamaka from Ungwa Road. Good to have you this evening.
1: Thank you.
0: Thank you so much.
1: Umezu wonkwa okwere mda ichi nyere doma.
0: Okay. Umezu wonkwa okwere mo.
1: Yes, sir. Thank you.
0: Thank you so much. Thank you. Okay. And so, Wanyoma, I have this one here for you, Jiggy Dem by Voice of the Cross. Please enjoy.

And yes, of course, Onyewem Jesus Jigidemo. And when you're my trust, you enjoyed that beautiful song there coming from Voice of the Cross.

0: And yes, of course, on Rose FM 101.9, our Bad Gospel Song Request Show, right here this evening of Our God, all right? And let's see who is calling us for the last time this evening. Okay, we lost that call. Hello?
1: Hello.
0: Hello, good evening.
1: Papa, car. You may like it.
0: No, I'm not going to leave.
1: You may have a secret message.
0: And I have a message. So, what am I going?
1: Get your head going, we shall walk, walk through that golden gate. We shall walk, walk through that golden gate. We shall walk, walk through that golden gate. When our Lord Jesus shall come, by our Sema.
0: Okay, Mr. Bona, why him and all when I'm at our Indigenous Monday? Walk to the golden gate, I will not Indigenous. Cabo, Ibo.
1: Indigenous. Okay.
0: I'll do that for you.
1: She can do the mukama.
0: Thank you so much. Thank you. Amen. Okay, wonderful people right here this evening.

of course, I'm going to push play to all of these very wonderful songs right here, as you've requested this evening. To the glory of God, our

0: And all of us will enjoy all the beautiful requests together. Then when I return, I will return with the House Fellowship on the radio, Rose FM 101.9, about this evening of our God. And of course, I trust you will enjoy all, and God will bless you. And so right away, Mrs. Blessing and Azodo, you said I should push play to any of Gozio KK's songs. Yeah. And of course, I have this one here for you.
1: Good day, Jesus.
0: And I trust that you will enjoy it and enjoy it very, very well. So you will enjoy this one very, very well, coming from Gozie Okeke. Enjoy. And then other ones will follow. And then when I return, House Fellowship on the radio will return with me this evening.

Jesus, I'm not going to be able to do it.

0: In the name of the Father, and of the Son, and of the Holy Spirit.
1: Amen.
0: The angel of the Lord declared unto Mary,
1: and she conceived of the Holy Spirit.
0: Hail Mary, full of grace, the Lord is with you. Blessed are you among women, and blessed is the fruit of your womb, Jesus.
1: Holy Mary, Mother of God, pray for us sinners, now and at the hour of our death. Amen.
0: Behold, the handmaid of the Lord.
1: Be it done to me according to your word.
0: Hail Mary, full of grace, the Lord is with you. Blessed are you among women, and blessed is the fruit of your womb, Jesus.
1: Holy Mary, Mother of God, pray for us sinners, now and at the hour of our death. Amen.
0: And the word became flesh,
1: and dwelt among us.
0: Hail Mary, full of grace, the Lord is with you. Blessed are you among women, and blessed is the fruit of your womb, Jesus.
1: Holy Mary, Mother of God, pray for us sinners, now and at the hour of our death. Amen.
0: Pray for us, O most holy Mother of God,
1: that we may be made worthy of the promises of Christ.
0: Let us pray.
1: Pour forth, we beseech you, O Lord, your grace into our hearts, that we, to whom the incarnation of Christ your Son was made known by the message of an angel, may by his personal cross be brought to the glory of his resurrection through the same Christ our Lord. Amen.
0: May the divine assistance always remain with us.
1: And may the souls of all the faithful departed, through the mercy of God, rest in peace.
0: May they rest in peace.
1: Amen.
0: The Lord be with you.
1: And with your spirit.
0: May Almighty God bless you, Father, Son, and Holy Spirit.
1: Amen.
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0: Every Friday by 9 a.m., come and contribute your own prayers for peace, for growth, and for transformation in our Southeast region. For the Bible declares, call unto me and I will answer thee. We serve a God that answers prayers. Prayers for the Southeast. When the righteous pray, heaven listens.
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0: troubles, our tanks overweighs our situations. We can't even see them. They are insignificant. All we can see is Jesus. All we can see is Jesus. And I will look at Ekeleke. I will get Keleka Ethiopia. Narekele. In the name of Jesus, we worship.
1: And yes, of course, all we can say is thank you, Lord, for the gift of life, protection, preservation, and every wonderful thing that the Lord in His mercy, in His grace, has done for us right here today, and of course, this evening, to the glory of His name. A very good evening to you, wonderful people, once again. I celebrate you real good to the glory of God our Father. You are my brother, you are my sister, so long as in Jesus you stand, okay? And so give me your hand and let us go to fellowship this evening. Hallelujah, amen. Wherever it is you are joining from, maybe from the comfort of your home, or maybe from your business environment, wherever it is that you are joining from this evening, P. Davis saying a very good evening to you, and may God in His mercy, may God in His grace continually bless you, keep you, perfect everything that concerns you, and be gracious unto you. In Jesus' mighty name, amen. Hallelujah, amen. And of course, right here this evening, we bless the name of our God for every wonderful thing He will do, the one He has done already, the one He's doing already. And I know that God will surely, surely perfect everything that concerns us in the mighty name of our Lord and Savior Jesus Christ. Amen. Father, we thank you this evening. We give you praise. Receive all the glory, all the honor. We ask that you show us your mercy this evening, O God. Strengthen us, quicken us, help us to the glory of your name. Cause that the heavens be opened unto us. In Jesus' mighty name we have prayed. Amen. Hallelujah. Amen. Wonderful brothers and sisters, you're welcome to fellowship this evening. Well, we are studying the Bible book of Ruth as God will help us this evening. We'll be starting with Ruth chapter 1. The other week we saw the Bible book of Proverbs. I think we did about five chapters or seven chapters of it as God helped us. And of course, this week also, God will be helping us. We shall be studying the Bible book of Ruth. Hallelujah. Amen. Now, you will agree with me that the events that took place during the period of, the Bible book of Ruth is actually the events of the judges. So, the event of Ruth took place during the period of the judges, that is to say. And of course, it is a very dark and a very unstable time in the history of Israel. Hallelujah, amen. Both morally, spiritually, and otherwise, the nation was struggling. The nation was struggling. Praise God, hallelujah. But yet, in the middle of this national confusion, God tells the story of one family. And of course, that reminds us that even while the world may be in, a very chaotic stage, very problematic, very troublesome and all of that, instabilities and things like that, God still cares deeply about individual lives. God still cares for you. God still cares for us. Even at a time where things seem not to be working the way expected, the story of Ruth still brings to account the fact that God is still mindful of us. God still has our interest at heart. What concerns us still matters to God. Our welfare, our well-being, our good still matters to us, to God. So, the story actually begins with famine in the land. And then we saw the place of loss. We saw the place of grief, sorrow and all of that. But at the end of the day, the Bible book of Ruth ended with restoration and hope. And that is to say that whatever it is that you might be going through at the moment, whatever it is that you may have lost, whatever it is that is might be causing grief, whatever it is that is causing lack, sorrow, troublings and all of that, there is still restoration. There is still hope. And God will bring that restoration and hope to you in the name of Jesus Christ. Amen. And I trust that your Bibles, your writing materials and all of that, they are right there with you this evening, as God will be helping us, your phones and things like that. So you go ahead, join us on Facebook at Rose FM 101.9 Abba. 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And then also join us on WhatsApp on the number 0813-355-9358. 0813-355-9358. All right? And God will bless you real good. In Jesus' mighty name, amen. And of course, do not forget that House Fellowship on the radio is open to sponsorship, is open to partnership, as God will be helping us. 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And of course, the sponsorship and things like that. And God will bless you real good in Jesus' mighty name. Amen. And really, Casey joining us this evening from Omoba Road. Casey, God bless you real good. I celebrate you to the glory of God our Father. Many others there who are joining us from our Facebook, our own dear wonderful Deborah Odiba joining us also this evening. God bless you, real good. Victor Edward, God bless you. Ojukwu Ogechi Peace, God bless you. Obochidima, and of course, Okoye Angoleka, all joining us this evening. God bless you, real good. Keep it coming, keep registering your presence, and keep being part of House Fellowship on the radio. And of course, using the comment section this evening, go ahead to drop your comment, drop your write-up, as God is leading you. And of course, many Victor Dimchimpa joining us from Abayokorato. God bless you, Rigid. God bless you. I celebrate you. And Ujukwo Gechi Peace, who is joining us from Abumobo. God bless you. Nkiru Katoni joining us from that's Mommy Bright joining us from Omocham this evening. God bless you. All joining us from our Facebook. The Lord bless you. The Lord keep you in Jesus' mighty name. Amen. Hallelujah. Amen. And so, yes, keep it coming. Keep registering your presence. And God will bless you real good in Jesus' mighty name. Amen. So, the Bible book of Ruth, yes, began with a very unstable condition. There was famine in the land and all of that. And grief, loss, you know, sorrows, things, very, very unstable situations as that. But at the end of the day, God showed up and it all ended in praise. Hallelujah, amen. And same way I'm praying for you this evening, no matter what the matter is, no matter what the situation is, Rest assured, God will surely cause it to end in praise for you. In the name of Jesus Christ, amen. Hallelujah, amen. All right. From verse 1, you discover that, you know, that's not verse 1, from chapter 1 of the same, the Bible book of Ruth, yes, we saw the place of bitterness. But that bitterness, you know, journeyed from bitterness to hope. A man named Elimelech leaves Bethlehem with his wife, Naomi. And then there are two sons because of famine in the land. And then they move from, to Moab. But even at that, tragedy also struck. What happened? Elimelech died. The two sons died. Now, the wife Naomi is left with her daughters-in-law, Ruth and Orpah. We know the story. How that Naomi decided to return to Bethlehem, Orpah stays behind, but Ruth makes one of the greatest declarations. And of course, a very serious declaration of loyalty as seen in the Bible. Your people shall be my people, and your God my God. Indication of true faith and surrendering. Praise God. Hallelujah. Joining us this evening from our WhatsApp, God bless you, really good. Okay, although you didn't tell us your name. Okay, Brother Francis from Fox Road, God bless you. Okay, God bless you, really good. That's Francis from Fox Road. Okay, God bless you, really good. I celebrate you to the glory of God our Father in the name of Jesus Christ, amen. All right, okay. And of course, many others there who are still joining us this evening from our WhatsApp. God bless you, real good. I celebrate all of you to the glory of God our Father. Keep it coming, keep it coming. Brother Francis from Fox Road, God bless you. And there are many others there who are still joining us. God bless you. Do tell us your name and where you are joining from. Very important. Amaka from Deeper Life Junction also joining us this evening. Amaka, God bless you, really good. I celebrate you in Jesus' mighty name. And of course, Casey joining us from Omoba Road. Casey, God bless you, really good in Jesus' mighty name, amen. Ruth chapter 1, let's begin to read from verse 1. I think it's quite a very lengthy one. We'll stop at verse 22. And then we'll see how God will help us. Yes, you know that when we are done, I will now open the phone lines to have you call in to make your contributions as God will be laying it in your heart. Whatever it is that the Holy Spirit is dropping in your heart, you know, your understanding, whatever you've learned from the Bible book of Ruth, where we'll be reading this evening. And you go ahead to tell us, share it to the larger audience, everybody, you know, the over how many thousand people who are tuned in this evening listening. You go ahead, make that your contribution, and God will bless you real good in Jesus' mighty name. Amen. David Onwuka joining us from Alauku Village this evening. Good evening to you. God bless you. Welcome to fellowship. I celebrate you real, real good. How is Alauku today? The Lord bless you real good in Jesus' mighty name. Amen. Hallelujah. Amen. So, Ruth chapter 1. And please, you help me open because we shall be reading it together to the glory of God our Father. Ruth chapter 1. Ruth chapter 1. Beginning to read from verse 1. Hallelujah. Amen. From verse 1, we shall be reading this evening as God will help us. The Bible says, in the days when the judges ruled, there was a famine in the land, So a man from Bethlehem in Judah, together with his wife and two sons, went to live for a while in the country of Moab. The man's name was Elimelech. His wife's name was Naomi. And the names of his two sons were Mahlon and Chilion. They were Ephrathites from Bethlehem, Judah. And they went to Moab and lived there. Now, Elimelech, Naomi's husband, died, and she was left with her two sons. They married Moabite women, and one named Orpah, and the other Ruth. After they had lived there about 10 years, both Mahlon and Chilion also died, and Naomi was left without her two sons and her husband. When Naomi heard in Moab that the Lord had come to the aid of his people by providing food for them, she and her daughters-in-law prepared to return home from there. With her two daughters-in-law, she left the place where she had been living and set out to the road that would take them back to the land of Judah. Then Naomi said to her two daughter-in-laws, "Go back, each of you, to your mother's home. May the Lord show you kindness as you have shown kindness to your dead husbands and to me. May the Lord grant that each of you will find rest in the home of another husband." Then she kissed them goodbye, and they wept aloud and said to her, "We will go back with you to your people." But Naomi said, "Return home, my daughters. Why would you come with me? Am I going to have any more sons who could become your husbands? Return home, my daughters. I am too old to have another husband. Even if I thought there was still hope for me, even if I had a husband tonight and then gave birth to sons, would you wait until they grew up? Would you remain unmarried for them? No, my daughters, it is more bitter for me than for you, because the Lord's hand has turned against me." At this they wept aloud again. Then Orpah kissed her mother-in-law goodbye, but Ruth clung to her. "Look," said Naomi, "your sister-in-law is going back to her people and her gods. Go back with her." But Naomi replied, "Don't urge me to leave you or to turn back from you. Where you go, I will go. And where you stay, I will stay. Your people will be my people, and your God, my God. Where you die, I will die. And there I will be buried. May the Lord deal with me, be it ever so severely, if even death separates you and me." When Naomi realized that Ruth was determined to go with her, she stopped urging her. Verse 19. So the two women went on until they came to Bethlehem. When they arrived in Bethlehem, the two towns were stirred because of them, and the women exclaimed, "Can this

from Moab, accompanied by Ruth, the Moabite, her daughter-in-law, arriving in Bethlehem as the barley harvest was beginning. Praise God. Hallelujah. I've just read Ruth chapter 1, beginning to read from verse 1 and then down to verse 22. Hallelujah, amen. And of course, trusting that yes, God will open our eyes and will also create something in our hearts this evening for us to share together to the glory of God our Father. Praise God. Hallelujah. Remember, the Bible book of Ruth is actually a very deep one as that. Praise God. Amen. Call me Mara, meaning bitter. Meanwhile, God was not yet finished with our story. And that's why we keep telling people that, you know, don't put a full stop where God is just starting to write something. Hallelujah. Amen. Don't put a stop to where God is just beginning to write something. Praise God. Hallelujah. So you will agree with me that of course Naomi did not also return empty, because she came back with her daughter-in-law. There are so many nuggets, so many things to learn from this place. Hallelujah. Amen. Naomi said, I left full and I returned empty. And that is to say, in every journey in life, there is always the need, no matter the situation around you, there is always the need to inquire from God. Hallelujah. Yes, there is always the need to inquire from God before embarking on any action. Hallelujah. Before embarking on any action. Praise God. Amen. Because if you don't inquire from God, God might not be aware of that, your movement. Might not be in support of that. Okay, God is not in support of this. And that is why or where testimonies like this, according to Naomi, I left a fool, but I'm returning empty. Hallelujah. Can actually come in. And then, at the end of the day, the challenges will just be there. Praise God. Hallelujah. We are trusting that God will help us. In Jesus' mighty name, amen. Yes, the chapter was filled with pain, sorrow, and all of that. But there is restoration. Praise God, hallelujah. A serious one as that. There is restoration. And yes, life can change suddenly. One chapter of life may begin with hope and then end in heartbreak. Hallelujah. But you see, one thing we must equally learn here this evening is that even when God seems to be silent, He is still present. Yes. Even when it seems that God is silent, He's still present. Hallelujah, amen. And you see, Naomi had, I think from verse 6 to 7 or thereabout, she had, and that prompted the decision to return home. She had that the Lord has visited His people in Bethlehem, and then she decided to return home. A turning point arrived. By maybe testimony, by what
she heard. Hallelujah, amen. And then she returned. And then another thing to bring out here is that returning to God is always the beginning of every restoration. Please, if there is nothing you can lay hold of this evening, hear it from me. I said that returning to God is always the beginning of every restoration. No matter how far you have gone, no matter how far you have wandered emotionally, spiritually, physically, and all of that, the grace of God still calls people to return. If Naomi hadn't taken the decision to return, her restoration wouldn't have come. Remember, I told you that the book of Ruth, yes, it started with all of those tragic stories, but at the end, hallelujah, at the end, the breakthrough, the restoration came. And I'm here to tell you this evening that the beginning of every restoration is to return. To return to where? Return to God. Praise God. Amen. So right here this evening, I want to open the phone lines to have you call in to make your wonderful contribution as God is laying it in your heart. From any of the verses that we've read, we read from verse 1 down to verse 22, any verse that God is dropping in your heart this evening for you to talk about, yes, you can go ahead and pick it, and then talk about it right here this evening, as God will use it to bless you, not only to bless you, but also to bless me, and as well bless every other person who is listening this evening. It's very, very important. Your contribution will go a long way to bring

0: Jesus' mighty name, amen. 0813-355-9358. 0813-355-9358 or 0812-011-1019. 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All right? 0813-355-9358. And God, we bless you really good this evening. In Jesus' mighty name, amen. Okay, we lost that call. Do where to call again if that was you, 0813-355-9358 or 0812-011-1019. Hello?
1: Hello, sorry, it's Francis from Fox Road.
0: All right, Brother Francis, good to have you.
1: Good to have you too.
0: Thank you so much.
1: Well, today's song is a critical one. But in any which way, what I know is that silence does not mean absence.
0: Okay.
1: You have mentioned something like that.
0: Mm.
1: That God keeps quiet for something doesn't mean that he's not aware of it. Okay. When God does not move, we should wait. Let us not be faster than our God.
0: Mm.
1: But when the people of Israel are moving, he is the pillar of fire by the night and pillar of cloud by the day.
0: Exactly.
1: When the cloud stops, they stop.
0: Mm.
1: When the fire stops, they stop.
0: Mm.
1: Following the direction of God, at least hard to be, doesn't mean that he cannot change. In the same spot, and impatient is not good. Impatient is not good. Don't want to jump the chapter, just as you have read chapter 1.
0: Yes.
1: Because in previous chapters, God told us how the relation of Boaz and I don't want to go there.
0: Yes, of course.
1: Let's just keep it in the place where we have stopped today.
0: Exactly.
1: A place of returning is another thing. Because some people may be very ashamed not to come back.
0: Mm.
1: No matter how devastated you are, I don't know whether I get English.
0: Yes.
1: Don't stay away from God. Even if you have done the worst, or the worst have happened to you, there is no any other way to get help better than in the place of God.
0: That's right.
1: Return home. If home is good, you see that you will be healed fast in any type of situation that you enter into. It isn't just family affair. Father, mother, children, husband, and the rest of them. If home is good, no matter the tragedy, the accident, the fire disaster, you will heal fast when we are in good time with our God.
0: Mm.
1: Healing becomes so easy and so simple. God bless you.
0: Amen. Thank you so much, Brother Francis. God bless you too. That's it. That's it. If home is good, healing becomes easy. So when you are in good times with God, no matter how far, restoration is sure. Hello.
2: Hello. Good evening, my pastor.
0: Good evening to you.
2: Yes. Thank you for this evening.
0: Thank you so much.
2: Yeah, Mr. Bonawa.
0: Mr. Bonawa, all right.
2: Yes. Thank you, sir. So, Basai Ruth and the mother-in-law, just like the Madison in Jesus Christ, when I didn't do, when I want in Jesus Christ, when or go where and that this year. He had the root and the mother in law. The one learning to train in the Yala Hachi. Then what we are getting here, when or go, Abel Mokagam, even Elia Time in the he supposed to be his people. Who told the Panadan in a Chineke, no, Mamma, see, it's a girl in the Chineke. I got seen this for Chineke, Mamma, then the Mamma, wow. But then so, one actor, you know what I mean, the roots now, the mother in law, and where? How do you say Chineke gives a win or go? I didn't go to another one there. And most of the media, all the time, with Angozi, the Lingozi, the roots. We have never for this evening. Thank you.
0: Thank you so very much. Thank you so much. That is it. That is it. That is commitment. The blessing of commitment. Yes. When you remain committed, there are blessings attached. That's the truth. No two ways about it. That's right. Hello.
3: Hello.
0: Hello.
3: Hello.
0: Yes. Good evening.
3: Hello.
0: Good evening.
3: My pastor, my neighbor.
0: International and Norma. Good to have you.
3: I do, sir.
0: Good evening to you.
3: I minister today.
0: We bless the name of our God.
3: Well, I'm just going back. From that verse 18.
0: Verse 13.
3: When Naomi was urging Ruth to go.
0: Okay.
3: And Ruth is there. And he helped her not. And he stopped urging her. So these sometimes perseverance attacks. Hello?
0: Yes, I'm with you. Go ahead.
3: Perseverance attracts gift of God and attracts miracles. So in everything we are doing, I just want to urge that we don't supposed to be too fast in taking decisions because you don't know what God has really proposed for you. Because some delays or some audience can still, if you cross that border or that line of ministry or, you know, something I want to say that if you can get the of crossing those lines, it can surely lead to abundant blessing at last. Thank you, sir.
0: Thank you so very much, International and Norma. Thank you. All right. Perseverance brings about the blessings of God. Yes, brings about, you know, many, many good things there. And do not be in a haste to take decision. Even if you are to take decision, please take it in line with the word of God. Hello.
4: Hello. Good evening.
0: Good evening to you.
4: I'm Benedict. I'm coming from MCC.
0: Benedict from MCC. Good to have you.
4: Okay. According to what we read today from the book of Ruth, I think that what I should impart to people is we should. I'm Benedict. I'm coming from MCC.
0: Benedict from MCC. Good to have you.
4: Okay. According to what we read today from the book of Ruth, I think that what I should impart to people is we should have patience and

0: Wonderful one there. Thank you so very much. Yes, we are reading the Bible book of Ruth chapter 1, beginning to read from verse 1 to verse 22. So you go ahead and choose any of the verses as God is laying in your heart this evening. The Holy Spirit is dropping in your heart. Use it also, and then let us know the knowledge behind it this evening, okay? Hello?
1: Hello, Pastor. Good evening, sir.
0: Good evening to you.
1: Amaka from Deeper Life Junction.
0: Amaka from Deeper Life Junction. God bless you.
1: Thank you, thank you. Pastor.
0: Yes.
1: I said before at the beginning of this program, let me say that each time we had, I want to doubt the God, I want to reach it from one to end. Because that means, I'll say that the root story is my story. Sometimes I prefer that root story is my story.
0: Okay.
1: Like, in certain times I say that people should not call me my name because I have lost hope. But when I return back to God, and when God tells me, I still have a plan for you, you say the one that created you is not over yet. In any situation,
0: yes,
1: in that problem, my dear, just look up to God. He knows everything, and He can change it any minute, before one or hour. That's what happened in Ruth. Because at the beginning, Ruth would think that he have lost all.
0: Yes.
1: But if you reach to the end, I wish we reach this Ruth from one to end.
0: By His grace, let's see how it goes. Yes.
1: You will see that at last you need to smile. You need to be more remember all those
0: all
1: things
0: the
1: that
0: pain.
1: So I'm urging anybody that whatever you are going through, that problem, just give it to God. He knows the minute, He knows the hour, and He knows the people.
0: All right. Thank you so very much, Amaka. Thank you. Whatever you are going through, tell it to God. And do not lose that faith or that hope that God will take care of it. Thank you so very much, Amaka. Thank you for that very wonderful contribution there, okay? God bless you really, really good. Hello?
2: Hello, Lisa.
0: Good evening to you.
2: This is Precious Friday calling from Umuezi in Odungwa.
0: Precious Friday from Umuezi. God bless you. You're welcome. Please go ahead.
2: Thank you, sir.
0: Thank
2: I just
0: you.
2: Want to contribute in the terms of Naomi.
0: Yes.
2: She said that the Lord has offended her. That she has lost her fitness. Anything around her that she has lost. That she did not have anything that anybody will call her Naomi for. That rather, because that they should be calling her bitterness. I want to make it clear, because people sometimes thought that God do offend someone.
0: Okay.
2: But we don't know that the time we think that God has offended us is the time He's preparing something good ahead of us. And the reason why He's planning something is because if you are carnal, you cannot understand the things of the spirit.
0: The spirit, okay.
2: But if you are in the spirit, you understand everything that God is planning for you and I. And that is why some people lose it today. You will see someone that God is preparing something good. Maybe a little thing happens. The person said, God has left me behind. He did not know that God is preparing something ahead of him.
0: Yes.
2: And the person now leave the way of God and start worshipping man-made God, saying that that is the way, that is the people that is calling him.
0: Okay.
2: He misunderstand the word of God. But if Naomi was in spirit, she would have understood that God is about to do something greater ahead of her.
0: Yes.
2: I hope you are understanding
0: very
2: me.
0: Very well, I do.
2: She would have understood that God has a good plan for her with the wife of his son, Ruth. And the day I read the account of Ruth and Naomi, I came to understand something there. Like, I was just reading the Bible. I understand something there that God wants to surprise that woman called Naomi.

0: had her name is not bitterness, rather something greater.
1: Okay.
0: So I want us to understand, even in a family, there are situations that will seem hard to you, but call God in prayers, He will understand. He might use something that we do not even believe to use it and surprise us, to use it and bless us.
1: Yes.
0: There are some youths today that leave the way of God and follow another way.
1: Yes.
0: Because they do not understand the power and the miracle God do for us.
1: Hmm.
0: They do not understand the things that is being hidden at that cross where Christ shed his blood for our sins. So I want us to understand that in every situation, in every circumstance, there is a miracle ahead of us that God wants to perform.
1: That's right.
0: So that is what I want to contribute. Anything we are doing these days, anything we are doing now, anything we are doing anytime, we should call God in prayer. He said that we should call him in prayer and he will answer.
1: All right.
0: I can remember he said that we should knock
1: and
0: that
1: the door will be open.
0: He said that he has spread his hand that anyone that comes will get the water of life from him. He shall receive life and not death. But if we die in flesh, we shall live in spirit. If we die in flesh, if we die where sin is, we shall live to see the goodness of God.
1: That's right.
0: Thank you, sir, and God bless
1: you. Thank you so very much, precious Chima. Thank you. God bless you.
0: Thank you, sir.
1: Okay, that's a very, very wonderful contribution there coming from our sister. That's it. God bless you. Good. Hello.
2: Hello, my pastor.
1: Yes, good evening.
2: Good evening. How are you doing?
1: Very well, thank you. And you?
2: I'm okay.
1: All right.
2: I'm Pastor James.
1: Pastor James, that's right. Pastor James, good to have you this evening.
2: Thank you.
1: Thank you so much. Thank you.
2: I just have a short contribution.
1: Very well. Go ahead.
2: When you look at the story of Ruth and Naomi, I want to tell Christians that whatever that is not yours, it is not yours.
1: Okay.
2: Now, when they were leaving, they were three number. The other girl said, you are not going. Because that girl can never make any impact to the life of Naomi. That is why God wanted her to go. I always pray that anything that will bring minus in my life, every day that it can never come near me. So there are people that will step into your house, into your life will change completely for good. And there are people that will come to you, they will bring minus into your life.
1: Yes.
2: No matter your struggle, no matter how spiritual you are, you can never move forward. That is what happened between Naomi and Ruth.
1: Okay.
2: God knows it's a divine purpose that Naomi and Ruth will reach to Jerusalem and some keep for others to take. I bless you.
1: Thank you so much. Thank you so very much, Pastor James. God bless you. Really good. Where God cannot take me to, may I not get there. What God cannot give me, may I not have. That is just another way to say it. And yes, who God cannot bring my way, let that person not come my way. That is it. That is it. And that's for us also to understand the place of people in our lives and in everything that concerns us. Not all that comes are from God. Okay? Hello?
3: Hello?
1: Good evening.
3: This is Daniel Ezema.
1: Daniel Ezema, good to have you this evening. Oh, wow. Okay. We lost that call there. Meanwhile, 52 minutes past the hour of 6 p.m. From our WhatsApp here, we have this coming from Goodluck Ifanyi Ebuka from Okigwe Road. He says, according to Ruth chapter 1, verse 16, the deepest commitment often require you to leave something behind. Identity and faith are not just inherited. They are chosen, especially when it costs you. That's right. Just like Ruth did, no matter what it may cost her, she was determined to be with Naomi. That's right. Thank you so very much, Ebuka. God bless you. Casey from Omoba Road says, in verse 17, Ruth was a woman that had human feelings and sympathy. Not to allow the mother-in-law to go back alone since she had lost her husband and the two sons. She said, no, I must go with you. That shows kindness and genuine love. That's it. Kindness and genuine love. Okay, that's a very wonderful one. That's it. And the question still remains, how many of us today can still maintain this kind of attribute? Hello?
4: Hello, Brother Dev. We are blessed.
1: Amen. Amen. Sister Chikamnele, God bless you, Regid.
4: God bless you, and bless the virgin.
1: Amen.
4: I really took something from the life of Ruth.
1: Okay.
4: First, I begin to ask my question. Why is this woman taking a kind of risk in the sight of man to follow a type of woman as Naomi, her mother-in-law, who has no proof of anything, raising up issues, she don't even know where to begin. And they look at the prejudgment of that woman, and they look at the persuasion of the woman urging her to go back. And this woman still insists. And they begin to understand that there is something that is invisible that this woman saw in Naomi, Ruth saw in the life of Naomi that she was pursuing.
1: Okay.
4: Something that is not physical, and which is the God that Naomi possessed and the God that follows Naomi. Ruth in herself decided to follow her because of that God. And I could say that God never disappoints Ruth.
1: That's right.
4: And that God is hope for Ruth. And this, I begin to apply this with our walk with God. Christ himself came. The Bible said that he was a man of sorrow. Nothing in him to be desired. Nothing, no fragrance, nothing to follow him. He, at the end of the day, he carried the cross and said that all should carry cross and follow him. I think and Jesus Christ himself said, if anyone wants to follow me, he should deny himself. All these are the suffering. And he said, if you suffer with me, you reign with me.
1: That's right.
4: You see that at the end of the day, Ruth himself never regretted. And everything turned around good for him. So it is to everyone who have made decision to follow God. And our following God should not be because our family people are Christians, or maybe they are followers of Christ. So I want to follow God. It should be a personal decision, personal decision. Jesus Christ with his disciples raised up an issue that makes others to go away from him. Some of the disciples begin to go away. They go, look at the revelation of him, say, where do I go? It is you that have the word of eternal life. So this is about Christianity for us. Our benefit should not be that which you benefit from Christ. Those blessings, the physical blessings we receive from him, they look at eternal blessings it will present for us at last, even our eternal life. No matter whatever thing it costs us, no matter the suffering, no matter the inconveniences, we should make up our minds to follow God to the end of our days. His name be glorified in Jesus' name.
1: Amen. Amen. Thank you so very much, Mr. Chikamnele. God bless you. Regid.
4: God bless you.
1: Amen. That's right. That's right. Anyways, 3 minutes for us to go, but I don't think we'll be able to take more calls again, even though as phone lines are still, bustling here. Really, a very, very critical point. I think from verse 16, 17 or thereabout, because Ruth was not just choosing Naomi. No. Where you go, I'll go. Where you lodge, I will lodge. I'll follow you. Why? There is something I've seen in you. If you ask me, I'll say that maybe even all the while Naomi was still going through all these challenges, as much as whatever that happened, she was still faithful to God. She still understood that God, the Lord God of Israel, is still her God. And I think that was what Ruth saw when she said, "Your people shall be my people, your God, my God." So Ruth was not merely choosing Naomi. She was choosing the God of Israel. She abandoned her old identity. She abandoned her familiar environment. She left her former security and all of that. And really, that calls to mind, brothers and sisters, that you see faith, this thing we call faith, okukwe, it requires leaving behind what is comfortable in order to embrace God's purpose for our lives. Very, very important. There are heights that God may want to take you to. Until you leave that your comfort zone, you will not get to it. And I think that Ruth demonstrated that, you know, covenant of loyalty, devotion, and trust. And then abandon her comfort zone in order to attain the plan and the purpose of God for her life. Hallelujah, amen. Orpah was nowhere to be found again. In fact, I think that was even the end of Orpah's story in the Bible. But today, Ruth is an emphasis, is a role model. My prayer is that God will help us in the name of Jesus Christ. Amen. May we be faithful and committed to serving God in any situation. And don't conclude when God have not concluded. Hallelujah. Don't say no when God have not said no. Praise God. Hallelujah. Right here this evening, wonderful people, I'd like to say a very big thank you once again for joining me. Tomorrow is also another day. God helping us, we do it together tomorrow once again in the name of our Lord and Savior Jesus Christ. Amen. The Lord bless you. The Lord keep you. And may God perfect everything that concerns you. And I pray for you in this new week. In the name of Jesus, your week is blessed. You're going out, you're coming in, they are blessed. Your business, your career, your ministry, your family, your marriage, your health, in the name of Jesus. Your finances, they are blessed. Everything that concerns you, in the mighty name of Jesus Christ, amen. The Lord bless you, the Lord keep you. In Jesus' name, amen. I still remain your only brother and pastor on the radio, P. Dave. And I am saying bye for now. I'll see you tomorrow.